0: My name is John Tesh. It's Intelligence for Your Life. And the trick is to get the air all the way into the bottom third of your lungs. Let me explain. The only thing we need to manage our stress is something we come equipped with when we're born, and that would be our lungs. This is, comes from Dr. Alice Domar, who's a clinical professor from Harvard. She says, deep breathing will instantly reduce anxiety, but as I said, the trick is we got to get the air all the way into the bottom third of our lungs, because when the air reaches all the way down there, it takes less effort to get oxygen to your blood. Once that happens, the heart doesn't have to work so hard. Your blood pressure, your heart rate, they both go down. So how do you tell if air is getting into the bottom third of our lungs? Inhale slowly through your nose, and your stomach should expand as you do. Then, when you exhale, your stomach should be drawn toward your spine. I'm doing it now. Do your exhale and inhale for a count of five. Repeat that a few times, and you'll feel the stress relief immediately. Again, through your nose, you inhale. Your stomach expands, and then you exhale, your stomach contracts, and then do the inhale and exhale for a count of five. Repeat that a few times, and you'll be good to go.
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2: From our health and wellness files, here we go with the power of adult coloring books. It's one of the best ways to calm down these days, apparently. Nervous system regulation. It's our body's ability to calm down after a stressful event. Nervous system regulation. And it turns out drawing is one of the simplest ways to regulate. Soma Sengupta is the chief of neurology at Tufts Medical Center. She says when you're stressed, your sympathetic nervous system activates. That's your fight or flight response. It raises your heart rate, muscle tension, and your cortisol levels. But when we draw, or especially color, it triggers our parasympathetic nervous system, which slows our heart rate and helps us calm down. The reason it works, it's because drawing or coloring requires our brain to coordinate vision and movement, attention, and decision-making simultaneously. And that kind of focus anchors us in the present moment, so our brain can't fixate on the worries that fuel our stress. And you don't need to be good at it, by the way. Stick figures, doodles, coloring, they all deliver the same benefits. This is good news for me because I'm terrible at Pictionary. All you need is 10 minutes to interrupt the stress response. If drawing isn't your thing, it turns out working with clay or painting or any creative process you do with your hands, even playing the piano, can work just as well.
3: Intelligence for your life.
2: 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In a moment, I'll tell you what happens to our body and our brain if we stay up too late.
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0: 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The Rhode Island SPCA's annual Pause in the Park is coming up October 18th at Rocky Point State Park in Warwick.
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1: Partly to mostly cloudy for tonight. Cool and dry. Late night temperatures dropping down to 53. Early morning clouds on Tuesday. Then look for a blend of clouds and sunshine by the afternoon hours. Breezy. Cool for this time of year. Highs around 65. Wednesday and Thursday, more of the same. Cool, breezy, dry conditions with a blend of clouds and sunshine. Highs in the mid-60s. Potential coastal storm Friday into the weekend with rain and wind. I'm 12 News Chief Meteorologist Tony Petrarca for Light 105.

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Thanks for listening to Light 105. We take our music seriously. Did you know that a local Rhode Islander schedules our music song by song, hour by hour, day by day? 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
2: You know, there's a saying that nothing good happens after midnight, and now research is proving it, at least as far as our health is concerned. Listen, scientists at Mass General Hospital say the human brain is not meant to be awake after midnight, and if we do stay up late, it leads to more impulsive behavior, high-risk decisions, and the likelihood of drinking too much, overeating, or gambling. Essentially, we're not wired to be up in the middle of the night. Everything inside us is geared toward promoting sleep at that time. So being awake after midnight causes changes in the brain that causes people to view the world more negatively than they do during the daytime. Essentially, the brain doesn't function as well at night as it does during the day. Our emotions are heightened and our decision-making is compromised. But what do you do if you work the night shift? The experts say to control what you can. Make a plan to eat healthy and exercise more often, and try your best to keep a consistent schedule no matter what time it is. That's going to help regulate your hormones.
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2: 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It not only enhances the taste, it can help with dehydration. According to food developer Barb Stuckey, author of Why Good Food Tastes Good, adding salt to a sweet watermelon may seem counterintuitive, but there's some food science behind this. Stuckey says, watermelon has three taste elements, sweet, sour, and bitter, and the bitterness can suppress the sweetness, but by salting the melon, you can cut the bitterness and increase the sweetness. So try a sprinkle of salt on your watermelon. Let me know what you think. 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

0: My name is John Tesh. My mission, move you forward in your life each and every day. And yes, I'm learning this stuff right along with you. Here is a power tip you and I can both use to sleep a whole lot better. You order pizza for dinner and then take a 20-minute walk after you eat it and then get ready to have a great night's sleep. That's the formula. Pizza plus walking equals snoozing. First, let's talk about the pizza. University of Pennsylvania researchers saying that tomato sauce on pizza, it's a great source of lycopene, and that compound helps us produce melatonin, the sleep-regulating hormone. It also helps relax tense muscles and calms the brain's anxiety center, which helps you fall asleep faster. And cooked tomatoes, I've talked about this before, they have more lycopene than raw ones. When you combine tomatoes with a little fat, like from cheese or olive oil, on the pizza, it helps you absorb more lycopene. Then after you eat your pizza, then take a 20-minute walk. Not only will that help you better digest the pizza, it will also encourage your brain to produce even more melatonin. Combine the two, you have a great way to get a better night's sleep. Call me in the morning.
1: Intelligence for your life.
0: And coming up, an update on a story we've had before. Yes, it's official. Your guests are snooping through your medicine cabinet, not because they're nosy. It's a natural human response. I'll explain why we're compelled to stoop from an evolutionary perspective next.
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0: Hi, we're Heather and Maddie. Tomorrow, the Heather Games, a Maddie Minute, more Outlander and concert tickets with Heather's in Hollywood at 7:10, Wheel of Fun tickets, Dark New England, the Haunted Trail. Anything else? Did I miss anything, Maddie?
1: I don't know, but it was all woo-worthy, so good job.
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2: Oh, this just in. Apparently, our guests are snooping through our medicine cabinet when they come over. What are people hoping to find when they snoop in the medicine cabinet? Scientific American actually studied this. They say the minute somebody walks into your home, they start subconsciously gathering information about you from the way you live. Like, is the place messy or clean? Do they have plants, pets, kids? Are they watching sports on TV or is it a movie? Who are the people in their personal photos right over there? The experts say it's an exercise in information gathering, and it is automatic. And we all do it because we're trying to see how similar or different we are from each other. From an evolutionary perspective, this helps us identify allies. And snooping in somebody's medicine cabinet is an extension of information gathering. However, because the bathroom is a more personal space in a person's home, of course, more so than common areas like the living room, it will tell us the unvarnished truth about who a person is. That's why people snoop in the medicine cabinet. They're trying to figure out who you really are and how similar you are to them.
3: Intelligence for your life.
2: And coming up, have you ever thought you were too old to get a job or change careers? Actually, new research now shows there's never been a better time to be an older worker looking for a job, even if you're in your 50s or 60s. In fact, I'll tell you why employers say that makes you more hireable than any other age group. Don't miss this.
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1: Partly to mostly cloudy for tonight. Cool and dry. Late night temperatures dropping down to 53. Early morning clouds on Tuesday. Then look for a blend of clouds and sunshine by the afternoon hours. Breezy. Cool for this time of year. Highs around 65. Wednesday and Thursday, more of the same. Cool, breezy, dry conditions with a blend of clouds and sunshine. Highs in the mid-60s. Potential coastal storm Friday into the weekend with rain and wind. I'm 12 News Chief Meteorologist Tony Petrarca for Light 105.

Hey, it's John Tesh. Wake up with Heather and Maddie every weekday here on Light 105. Heather's in Hollywood, The Wheel of Fun, Therapy Thursday, and Maddie Minute. 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
0: Here's a great piece from our Success 101 files that our researchers found for you. Do you think you're too old to get a new job? Do you have a friend who feels this way right now? Well, guess what? Today, a growing number of employers are saying you're hired to older workers, even for high-paying full-time jobs. In fact, a new Boston College study found that workers age 55 and up are the only part of the labor force that's growing right now. Baby boomers are getting jobs with better pay, better status, and working conditions than prior generations of older workers. Why? First of all, our economy has shifted away from manufacturing and is now dominated by service and technology. That means older workers are no longer being rejected because they can't operate heavy tools, for example. Instead, they're being recruited for their cognitive skills and soft skills, like an expertise in negotiating deals and managing teams. David Powell is an economist at the nonprofit policy research organization RAND Corp. He says one of the main complaints employers have today is that there's a shortage of skilled workers. Today's baby boomers are better educated than previous generations of older workers, making them better able to compete for higher paying positions. And because they have a proven track record and require less training than somebody fresh out of college, well, they do cost employers less overall. And a recent study of nearly 4,000 workers found that while younger people tend to work faster, they also make significantly more errors than older colleagues. Again, the news from Boston College. More employers are now saying, you're hired to older workers. How awesome is that?
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0: If it doesn't make you better, healthier, happier, or much more interesting, I won't put it on this show. My name is John Tesh with Intelligence for Your Life. And if you're doing anything that requires willpower, like dieting or cutting back on spending, I want you to try using your non-dominant hand more often during the day. So, if you're a righty, you stir your coffee with your left hand and so on. You hold the cup in your left hand. Reach for the door handles with your left hand, etc. This is because willpower is a muscle. We need to exercise it to make it stronger. Using our non-dominant hand takes our brain off autopilot, forcing us to focus and think more. This comes from psychologist Roy Baumeister, one of my favorite authors. He wrote Willpower, Rediscovering the Greatest Human Strength. He says, by overriding habits that we don't even think about, it'll make it easier to override other habits, like watching TV with a bag of chips in our lap. And it's best if we start our day that way by brushing our teeth with our non-dominant hand. That's pretty easy. Maybe. This wakes up our brain and starts increasing our willpower first thing. Try it.
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0: And coming up, we often talk about best times on this show, of course. And a new study has now found the best time of day to exercise if your goal is weight loss. I'll tell you why. If you plan your workouts for this one time of day, you're going to double your fat burn.
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0: So if you're exercising with the goal of losing weight, we now know there's a best time of day to do it. And we know it's in the morning before we eat breakfast. Because you're going to burn up to twice as much fat doing that compared to if you exercise any other time of day. This is the latest research from the Journal of Clinical Endocrinology and Metabolism. For the study, a group of overweight people were monitored for 6 weeks while they all followed identical diets and exercise routines. The only difference was that some people exercised before eating breakfast while others exercised after eating. And by the end of the study, those who exercised before eating, they burned far more fat. It's because their bodies resorted to using stored fat for energy rather than turning to the food that was just consumed for energy. Exercising before eating also helped the study subjects maintain steady blood sugar throughout the day, warding off type 2 diabetes and heart disease. How about that?
2: I-F-Y-L. Intelligence for your life.
0: Coming up, new research now tells us in tough times, resilient people dig deep and find ways to lift themselves up because we're strongest when we're motivated from within. It's known as self-determination. And so I'm going to have strategies for building your self-determination next.
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0: 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The Rhode Island SPCA's annual Pause in the Park is coming up October 18th at Rocky Point State Park in Warwick.
1: There's a dog walk, a canine costume contest, food trucks, tons of kids' activities, and more. 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
1: Partly to mostly cloudy for tonight. Cool and dry. Late night temperatures dropping down to 53. Early morning clouds on Tuesday. Then look for a blend of clouds and sunshine by the afternoon hours. Breezy. Cool for this time of year. Highs around 65. Wednesday and Thursday, more of the same. Cool, breezy, dry conditions with a blend of clouds and sunshine. Highs in the mid-60s. Potential coastal storm Friday into the weekend with rain and wind. I'm 12 News Chief Meteorologist Tony Petracco for Light 105.

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2: You know, in tough times, we're often encouraged to seek support from friends and family or a therapist. But now new research shows the most resilient people also have strong self-determination. That is the ability to draw on our internal resources during tough times, because we're strongest and the most stable when we're motivated from within. So how do you boost your own self-determination to face whatever life throws your way? Well, first, you got to minimize your exposure to things that make you feel overwhelmed. For example, psychologist Dr. Woody Woodward recommends turning off the news and excessive phone notifications and avoiding friends whose negativity drags you down. All of those remind you of things you can't control, while self-determined people are more likely to focus on what they can control. That's deep. Also, incorporate more small routines into your day. It can be as simple as making your bed every morning, walking the dog, or texting good morning to a friend every day. Dr. Woodward says small routines help make your life more orderly and predictable. And the more predictability you have when life gets weird, the less overwhelmed you're going to feel.
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2: 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Hey, are you suffering from a painful sunburn right now? Do you have somebody in that situation? Researchers have found a surprising new way to ease the pain and redness of even the most severe sunburn. Now listen to this. Load up on vitamin D. Yeah. Of course, we recommend talking to your doctor about this, but that's the recommendation of a new study in the Journal of Investigative Dermatology. Researchers wanted to know what impact, if any, a high dose of vitamin D would have on sunburn pain. And when I say high dose, I'm talking as much as double the recommended 2,000 international units of D most health experts say we should be getting each day. So what happened? When participants loaded up on vitamin D within an hour of getting a sunburn, they experienced a whopping 69% reduction in pain symptoms on average and significantly less redness. And in many cases, the pain from a sunburn was gone within 2 days. Previous studies have shown that vitamin D plays a role in activating genes responsible for reducing inflammation and repairing skin damage. So it makes sense that the more vitamin D people take, the more active those skin-repairing genes become. Once again, though, make sure you talk to your doctor before trying this to find out exactly how much vitamin D you can safely take.
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0: 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The Rhode Island SPCA's annual Paws in the Park is coming up October 18th at Rocky Point State Park in Warwick.
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0: Get ready for more health intelligence here on the John Tesh program. If you feel an overwhelming urge to do nothing lately, experts say you might be low on B vitamins. The experts from Osaka University analyzed hundreds of adults. They found that those who were low in vitamin B9, which is folate, and B12, also reported having trouble with motivation, and they had physical fatigue, lots of it. This makes sense. B vitamins are crucial for energy and well-being. They're an essential nutrient for making red blood cells and support brain and nerve health. They do. So if you regularly feel unmotivated, try eating more spinach, asparagus, shellfish, and beef, or talk to your doctor about taking a supplement.
1: Now that's intelligence for your life.
0: 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I'll tell you how eating 40 grapes a day will dramatically improve your health. Stand by.
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0: Hi, we're Heather and Maddie. 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Anything else? Did I miss anything, Maddie?
1: I don't know, but it was all woo-worthy, so good job.
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2: John Tesh with you with Intelligence for Your Health. And you know what 40 grapes a day can do for you? It's huge. It turns out snacking on red or purple grapes can prevent a heart attack or stroke, according to new research from UCLA. Experts say grapes are a, quote, superfood rich in chemicals that will boost gut bacteria diversity, your microbiome, and lower cholesterol, leading to better heart health. Their study found just 4 weeks of eating about 40 grapes a day led to significant health improvements among people who rarely ate fruits and vegetables. That simple lifestyle change will reduce the risk of cardiovascular disease, which is still, of course, the world's number one killer. This comes down to the powerful antioxidants in grapes that reduce inflammation. And after a month of adding grapes to their diet, study participants had significantly less bad cholesterol. Another benefit of grapes, they add a key healthy bacteria to the gut, which burns up sugar and cholesterol and then strengthens the lining of the intestines. This is huge. And this was true whether somebody was 25 years old or 65 plus.
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1: Partly to mostly cloudy for tonight. Cool and dry. Late night temperatures dropping down to 53. Early morning clouds on Tuesday. Then look for a blend of clouds and sunshine by the afternoon hours. Breezy. Cool for this time of year. Highs around 65. Wednesday and Thursday, more of the same. Cool, breezy, dry conditions with a blend of clouds and sunshine. Highs in the mid-60s. Potential coastal storm Friday into the weekend with rain and wind. I'm 12 News Chief Meteorologist Tony Petrocco for Light 105.

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0: Great piece of intelligence to share with you here and now. Let's learn how to treat our memory like a muscle and exercise that thing. This comes from memory optimization expert Jim Quick, and he wrote this great book. It's called Limitless: Upgrade Your Brain, Learn Anything Faster, and Unlock Your Exceptional Life. What a valuable book this is. First, Jim says devote 30 minutes a week to memorizing something, anything, from a funny joke to somebody's phone number, a verse of poetry, memorize it. Quick says in the age of having everything easily searchable online, your brain will likely feel overwhelmed when you first try to memorize new information. But over time, your ability to recall important details will quickly improve. Also, practice solving problems in your sleep. Now listen to this. Research tells us our brains are incredibly active while we sleep, and Quick has found you can use that to your advantage when it comes to problem solving. Simply focus on an issue before going to bed, like a problem you're trying to solve at work, and then keep a journal handy to write down any thoughts or dreams you remember right after you wake up. Jim Quick says a solution will likely be embedded in what you write down. That name of the book, again, is Limitless: Upgrade Your Brain, Learn Anything Faster, and Unlock Your Exceptional Life.
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2: Hey, check this out. If skin cancer and wrinkles don't scare you enough to wear sunscreen, maybe this will. When your skin gets burned repeatedly, experts say it becomes less sensitive to touch. So when your boyfriend strokes your cheek or your girlfriend touches the back of your neck, you're not going to feel it. Dermatologist Dr. Rick Fried says this is because sunburn is inflammation. When it occurs repeatedly, it deadens the skin's nerve endings, making it less sensitive to touch. This sounds horrible. So we got to keep loading up on the sunscreen so we can feel it when our loved one shows affection.
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0: 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We know the drive home can be, well, rough. 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
9: We talk a lot about screens at home, but what about screens at school? Almost 90% of U.S. public schools now hand every student a device. A growing number of parents and researchers are asking whether all that screen time is helping kids learn or getting in the way. Here's what the evidence shows. For many tasks, kids comprehend more when they read something on paper versus on a screen, and they remember more when they take notes by hand instead of typing. So while learning to use a computer is no doubt a valuable skill, the core work of reading, writing, and math may just sink in better the old-fashioned way. So what can you do about it? At home, encourage your kids to do their homework and studying off screen when they can. And it's definitely fair to ask your kids' school how and how much they are using technology in the classroom. I'm Dr. Sanjay Gupta, helping you live a better life.
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1: 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Good morning. It is now 6:01 and definitely more on the chilly side this morning. It's 53 degrees right now. Full forecast coming up in a couple of minutes. Here's your 105-second update.
2: Going to welcome Xi in Washington. Good morning, China. Xi Jinping visiting the U.S. This as the president reports momentum in talks with the Iranians following his speech before the U.N. in New York. Here at home, Coventry police investigating a deadly crash. One dead, another injured. Two cars colliding on Harkney Hill Road Tuesday afternoon. Held a rally in New Bedford last night after a reported series of ICE arrests across the city. In sports, the Red Sox fall to Cleveland 3-2. This is they remove the interim tag from skipper Chad Tracy's title. The Rays, meantime, clinch the East as they take the nightcap of a day-night doubleheader in the Bronx, a 6-1 win over the Yankees. I'm Bill Haberman.
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5: Everything seems to be moving along nicely on both 95 and 195, getting in and out of the Providence area. 610 inbound, a little bit heavy, getting past Dean Street, heading for 95. In the Bay State, 95 northbound, not looking too bad over the state line. It does get a little heavy, moving past 295, heading up past 152. Busy approaching 495 and some brake lights approaching 93. I'm Robin Murphy with your Right Now Traffic.
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6: Breezy, cool, and dry for today with a mix of clouds and sunshine. Highs around 65. Partly cloudy, still dry tonight. Late night temperatures around 50. Windy, cool on Thursday with a mix of clouds and sun. High temps again in the middle 60s. Clouds increasing on Friday, a dry start, rain arriving by Friday evening and night with highs in the 60s. Increasing rain and wind both Saturday and Sunday as an ocean storm impacts the area and highs in the 60s. And 12 News Chief Meteorologist Tony Petrarca for Light 105.
1: It is currently only 53 degrees right now, 6:03 at Light 105.
0: Live from Providence, Rhode Island, it's Heather and Maddie.
7: Good morning. This is your captain speaking.
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1: Who was it? It was a weather guy. Was it Mark Rosenthal and his wife that got lost in the corn maze?
2: Didn't they call authorities?
1: They called 911.
2: Yes! I totally forgot about that.
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1: Hello and good morning and welcome to the Heather and Maddie Show. Hope you're ready. Got the coffee brewing. We got the first Sippers Club in action in just a little bit. And we're going to fill you in on yesterday. Look forward to today. Outlander and concert tickets with the Heathers in Hollywood at 7:10. We have more Dark New England Haunted Trail tickets with the Wheel of Fun, the Maddie Minute, the Heather Games, a jam-packed Wednesday, if you ask me.
9: Let's get sipping coffee, people. 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
1: Okay.
9: Let's go. It's time.
1: Put some creamer in there. It's Fat Bear Week, after all.

0: Heather and Maddie on Light 105, 6:08 on this Wednesday morning. Thank you for being here. A reminder that we are just 2 days away now from Dolly Day, 9 to 5. We're going to play some Dolly Parton music. We're going to give you a chance to win Ringo Starr tickets. 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We've introduced a new feature this week, and so let's lean into it, shall we?
1: Welcome to the First Sippers Club. Let's take that first sip together, Heather and Maddie.
0: Coffee's hot.
2: Coffee's up, everybody. Here we go.
0: Tea might be ready. Maybe it's a protein shake. We're going to take our first sip together.
2: I must admit, for the future of this segment, that when we do First Sippers Club, I'm on my probably 15th, but it's okay. I get here early and need to get my brain going, but it's my first metaphoric sip.
0: Sometimes it's not important to get caught up in the details.
2: Sometimes it's a chew.
0: That's true.
2: I'll often have dry brew, the chewable coffee.
0: Do you have any right now? Because I could totally use one.
2: I do.
0: Oh my God, I want one.
2: Hold on. Oh. Right here. I got there.
0: This goes against everything that we teach our kids, not to take candy-looking items from others.
2: How about a salted caramel version?
0: Oh, yeah.
2: Thank you.
0: I need it. I was out late last night. I'll explain more about that later. I did read a new survey, though, Maddie, I wanted to tell you about during the First Sippers Club.
2: Okay.
0: And by the way, you can let us know what you're drinking right now.
2: Yeah, please.
0: We want to know details, like 2 sugars, 1 cream, what flavored cream, you know, things like that.
2: Mm-hmm.
0: What did Gary say?
2: Gary's sipping with us. Tim's Excellent. Sipping with us. I think Mary. Yeah, a bunch of people.
0: All right. New study finds 54% of people reach their mental load capacity during a typical week.
2: Huh?
0: They say that 7 in 10 Americans feel they can't do enough daily. They try. And 67% say they're completely at their limit. People get overwhelmed by all the responsibilities. And this isn't even people that are caregivers.
2: Yeah.
0: You know, this is just the regular workload. I've been definitely running at capacity for several weeks now. I'm looking forward to coming down off that perch.
2: I had a thought last night, a little Maddie hack, about going through. I think everyone should do a day when you make a list of all, and I'm going to tie this into that point. Make a list of all the little things that you live with that annoy you. And I'm talking practically little things like the salt and pepper shaker at our house is always broken, or this drawer sticks.
0: Yes.
2: And spend a week, dedicate a week to fixing all those things. Because here's the thing. We worry about the major problems and we

0: in a school zone.
1: Yes.
0: By the East Providence Police Department cameras.
1: Do we have a follow-up on that?
0: Well, you might recall that during that segment, I expressed my aggravation with the fact that I see people speeding and weaving and being terrible drivers on 95, and they never get pulled over.
1: Right.
0: And then me at like 10:15 in an afternoon was going like, 10 miles over the speed limit, and I got hit for $50.
1: Right.
0: I'm driving to Providence yesterday, and there is a car that is doing horrible things. And it has the whole entire backside of the car crushed in. So you know that there's a chance they're a terrible driver.
1: Yeah.
0: They've been in an accident before.
1: Not their first rodeo.
0: I was giving her the benefit of the doubt, going, maybe she got crashed into. Maybe she's not the terrible driver.
1: Sure.
0: But then she was cutting people off. She was changing lanes erratically.
1: Mm-hmm.
0: And it was going on for a good 5 minutes. And in my head, I go, this is exactly what I'm talking about. And then, out of nowhere, like a caped crusader, state police pull up alongside me, and I'm like, I hope they see it. I was going to point it out to them, and then 2 seconds later, woo, and they pulled him over, and I actually went, yes!
1: Yep.
0: I was so happy. I was like, you just WD-40'd my car ride. Thank you, officer.
1: It's rare, but it's happened with me too, and it's the best feeling in the world.
0: It was so glorious. And I look over at the car next to me, and he also felt the same way. We made eye contact. Like, we're like, yes.
1: It happened to me recently, actually, with a motorcycle driver. The motorcycle guy was flying through traffic at like 80 and weaving in and out of, and I just see, boop, boop, like he I was like, yeah.
0: Thank goodness. So it does happen every once in a while.
1: Yeah, mm-hmm.
0: I still have to pay the $50 ticket, but what, Ebs?
1: Yeah.
0: All right. Well, thank you for joining us for another First Sippers Club.
1: Loving your coffee orders, by the way.
0: Feel free to have another sip right now.
1: Mm-hmm.
2: Best part of waking up is Heather, Maddie, and your cup.
1: Ew.
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5: Everything seems to be moving along nicely on both 95 and 195, getting in and out of the Providence area. 610 inbound, a little bit heavy, getting past Dean Street, heading for 95. In the Bay State, 95 northbound, not looking too bad over the state line. It does get a little heavy, moving past 295, heading up past 152. Busy approaching 495 and some brake lights approaching 93. I'm Robin Murphy with your Right Now traffic.
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6: A better life with Dr. Sanjay Gupta.
7: We all know that miserable feeling after eating a bad meal. Cramps, nausea. We tend to brush off food poisoning as a nuisance, but it may be a bigger deal than people realize. A new study by the World Health Organization estimates foodborne illnesses cause about 1.5 million deaths every year around the world. Now, the good news is a few simple habits in your own kitchen will go a long way. Cook your meat, obviously, poultry as well, eggs thoroughly. Wash your fruits and vegetables. Be careful with the riskier stuff. I'm talking about raw flour, unpasteurized dairy, undercooked shellfish. And here's one people often forget. Once food is cooked or cut, don't leave it sitting out. Get it into the refrigerator within 2 hours. If you do get sick, the most important thing is to stay hydrated. If a fever or if your symptoms drag on more than a few days, then it's time to seek help. I'm Dr. Sanjay Gupta, helping you live a better life.
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0: Heather and Maddie on Light 105. 6:24, trying to wake up this morning. Yeah, me too. I'm feeling it for sure. We know that a lot of you are first joining us with the First Cypress Club, and we appreciate you texting in at 401-272-5483. We heard from Darlene. Darlene is Deb and Sakina's dispatcher over at Pace.
1: Oh.
0: And she let us know that she's drinking some Dunkin' coffee this morning with 10 creams. No sugar.
1: 10 creams. Holy moly.
0: Right.
1: Loves the creme.
0: Yes, definitely does.
1: A lot of coffee orders here. Maddie drinks it with hazelnut coffee with almond milk. Excellent.
0: Okay.
1: Well done.
0: We've got Janet, Chris, and Ken from the Foster, Rhode Island Post Office. Shout out to you guys. Jazzwell's hot apple cider today.
1: Oh, cider.
0: Yeah.
1: Interesting.
0: Yeah.
1: Huh, a lot of people drink it black like I do.
0: Yes, Starbucks from Ann in Pawtucket. Mm-hmm. And I saw that Donna Marie in Fall River is drinking a Dunkin' cold brew with mocha and extra cream. So yummy.
1: Let's go.
0: Was it Angie in Fall River? Yeah, she said, I drink my coffee black. You have to try drinking coffee hot with a straw.
1: This is incredible. I'm intrigued by this.
0: Hot with a straw.
1: Because I drink mine hot black. And, I'm thinking maybe the straw thing.
0: It's got to be like one of the metal straws, though. It can't be like the paper one or the plastic one, because wouldn't it melt?
1: It would melt it, you would think, or at least kind of. Yeah. I would. And plus, we have the microplastic thing going on.
0: Right.
1: But I feel like it would help me drink it slower.
0: Maybe it would.
1: Mm.
0: Oh, yeah. Now we're all here. Were you drinking slower?
1: Now we're in the fifth sip club.
0: Yeah. So thank you for all your messages. And Deb, last minute entry, Tasty's new fall flavor, apple butter caramel swirl with oat milk.
1: Whoa.
0: Hubba, hubba.
1: Let's go. I've realized something about coffee real quick.
0: Since on
1: the side. The iced coffee doesn't give me the same charge as the hot coffee. I like drinking hot coffee better.
0: Even though it's double brewed.
1: I guess I'd have to get like a cold brew. Maybe that has a little kick to it. But it doesn't do it for me. The hot coffee gets me all fired up.
0: Yeah, it's good. It feels good in the throat area. Just saying.
1: Let's just hit the button, please.
2: Here's Maddie with something trending. Because if it's viral, Maddie probably has it.
0: Well, that's exciting.
1: Mm-hmm.
2: Let's get trendy with Heather and Maddie.
1: Trending this morning, Heather, is our friend Smash.
0: Why do you say friend? I don't even know who this is.
1: Sorry, Jimothy. There's a new animal in town on the internet.
0: Oh, no.
1: It's fall mating season for elk, and the bulls can get a little aggressive. But there's one in particular named Smash, who for the last couple of years has taken a hankering to hating anything with wheels on it. Here is Smash in action, caught on video. What you're going to hear is a truck driving by, making the mistake of daring to drive by Smash. Yeah, he hit that car. He rammed the car. Now, what made Smash go viral, I think, is that he lives at a park in Colorado where there's a golf course. It's Estes Park in Colorado. And he now hates golf carts.
0: Oh.
1: And there are a bunch of videos of him chasing.
0: Just going after him.
1: And ramming golf carts.
0: Yeah.
1: It's fantastic.
0: Okay.
1: If you want to entertain yourself today, get your coffee. Look up Smash chasing golf carts and enjoy the ride.
0: So Smash has a full set of antlers.
1: Yes.
0: And just like goes after things.
1: Uh-huh.
0: And does anyone want to talk to him and find out why he's so angry?
1: No, not a good idea to try to talk to the elk when he's charging you.
0: What if he just wants someone to listen to him? Like, what if he needed to lie down on the Heather and Maddie therapy couch and just talk about it?
1: What if he wants to join you for nine? It happened to me yesterday. I golfed. I paired up with a nice young lady. I believe her name is Nicole.
0: Yeah.
1: We got, you know, I basically ran into her and I said, let's just, you know, make it a twosome because we're waiting anyway.
0: With
1: and
0: your antlers?
1: Yeah. I didn't ram her cart.
0: Oh.
1: I did shake the foundations of her belief on how good golf could become because I played awesome.
0: All right.
1: What? No, I actually did.
0: So, this is Smash.
1: Yes.
0: The elk.
1: Uh-huh.
0: Okay.
1: He's gone after maintenance trucks. all kinds of golf carts.
0: This reminds me of like the turkeys that go after the cars and they peck the cars and they ruin cars.
1: Yeah. I've had a couple near misses with animals on golf courses.
0: You have?
1: Yeah.
0: Okay.
1: I remember one morning I was with my friend John Mason.
0: This is Maddie shoehorning golf into a perfectly good Let's Get Trendy.
1: We do two production elements in one break. I'm for it. And it's early morning. We're driving and this coyote is standing right in front of us, looking at us menacingly. And we are 3 feet from it. We're like, whoa, we came around the corner like, ooh. And it starts lowering its head like really.
0: Yeah.
1: Like, uh-oh. And then behind it, its little family of cubs comes marching through. They walk through and then the mom left. We're like, whoa.
0: Oh,
1: that was a little scary. Another time I was putting in South Carolina and I hear my friend snickering. And my friend's dad goes, go up there and make this putt. I go, all right. And there was like a 12-foot alligator sunning itself.
0: Oh, wow.
1: Up on the green. And I went and stood right next to it, not knowing.
0: I'm going to add to your story.
1: Go.
0: I was once at a golf course up in New Hampshire and we saw a bear.
1: On the course?
0: Yeah.
1: Or near the course?
0: Nope.
1: That's cool.
0: Yep.
1: I've had a couple.
0: It was not cool.
1: Awful snake incidents too on golf courses. Well, not awful, but I was way too close to a snake looking for a ball like, ah.
0: Yeah. One time I did see an elephant. Oh, that was mini golf. That wasn't real.
1: Yeah, that doesn't count. Well, all right. Thank you, Smash, for entertaining me this morning. Heather and Maddie,
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4: Everything seems to be moving along nicely on both 95 and 195, getting in and out of the Providence area. 610 inbound, a little bit heavy, getting past Dean Street, heading for 95. In the Bay State, 95 northbound, not looking too bad over the state line. It does get a little heavy, moving past 295, heading up past 152. Busy approaching 495 and some brake lights approaching 93. I'm Robin Murphy with your Right Now traffic.
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5: Breezy, cool, and dry for today with a mix of clouds and sunshine. Highs around 65. Partly cloudy, still dry tonight. Late night temperatures around 50. Windy, cool on Thursday with a mix of clouds and sun. High temps again in the middle 60s. Clouds increasing on Friday. A dry start. Rain arriving by Friday evening and night with highs in the 60s. Increasing rain and wind both Saturday and Sunday as an ocean storm impacts the area and highs in the 60s. And 12 News Chief Meteorologist Tony Petrarca for Light 105.
0: Only 53 degrees right now, 6:32 at Light 105. All right, so coming up next after Tiffany, I'm going to tell you where I was last night, what I saw, a little bit of a whatcha watching.
1: Oh.
0: By the way, it was a year ago that this song entered the charts again, thanks to Stranger Things.

0: Heather and Maddie on Light 105. It is now 6:35. We're talking about challenging things on the roadway. Every once in a while, you run into a driver who's just, you know, all over the place driving erratically, and you hope that there's a cop there. Last night, there was a cop there for me, and that was pretty awesome to watch that person get pulled over.
1: Oh, it's so nice.
0: Simple pleasures in life. So here at the radio station, we like to share with you different stories and different experiences that we have. And I will let you know that I was driving home last night, late last night, from seeing Operation Mincemeat over at PPAC, and both of the exits that I needed to take were closed.
2: Oh, gosh.
0: I know, because of construction projects. So getting from 95 onto 128 closed, I had to go the other way on the highway and flip around. And then I couldn't get off my exit off 128. It was just like, can I just get home, people?
1: Once again, you and I lived exact lives at the same time. I was trying to get on 195.
0: Yeah.
1: I had something to do in East Providence. And you know those like back roads there by East Providence, and everything's trying to get to 195. It gets really congested around 5 o'clock.
0: It's like, I know them? That's where I got the ticket.
1: Do not go down this street because it's a residential neighborhood, those streets. And I'm just like, oh, how am I going to get to 195?
0: Yeah.
1: So you and I were doing the same thing yesterday.
0: All four times. So let's focus on the whole point of bringing up Operation Mincemeat.
3: What you're watching.
0: It's a movie that's based on a real life situation. You had featured it, Maddie, in a Whatcha Watchin'.
1: I did. I stumbled upon Operation Mincemeat completely by accident. Had no idea what it was. Watched it, was blown away by the story, and reported it here on a Whatcha Watchin'. And couldn't believe how great the movie was. And I'd never heard of it. No one had ever mentioned it. I didn't know the story to be true, and it is a true story, which is mind-blowing why they made the movie.
0: If you get a chance to watch the movie with Colin Firth, do so. So when I heard that they were turning this into a musical, I went, how is this going to be a musical?
1: Right.
0: Because it's about, like you said, a real-life situation where the Brits, MI5, need to come up with a way to save the Allies and get the Nazis out of Sicily. And it is an amazing story and the plot that they came up with. And I'm not going to spoil it because many of you will go see the movie and maybe even go see the musical. Erin Ramirez is an actress, performer. She's an Emerson grad. And I did a Zoom with her recently because she stars. She's one of the five people that stars in this national tour of Operation Mincemeat. And I have to tell you, I saw it last night at PPAC. It's wonderful. I loved it.
1: No spoilers, but I can say this. It's like Weekend at Bernie's meets World War II.
0: Yeah, it definitely is. And there's parts of the musical that are Hamilton-esque.
1: Uh-oh.
0: I know. Don't let that scare you. But you're not somebody that should see this, Maddie, because you don't appreciate musicals.
1: I mean,
0: so stick with what you know.
1: I appreciate the talent it takes to be able to sing. I just don't like
0: that. Yeah, but it's more than that for me this show. These five people play several characters throughout the whole thing. And sometimes the change is instantaneous from one character to another just by simply putting on a pair of glasses.
1: Excellent.
0: They are so clever. It's really funny. And I loved it. I thought it was great. And I'd actually like to see this one over and over again because I'm sure I missed stuff.
1: Sure.
0: But the actors were wonderful. Go see my Zoom with Erin. Learn about her. And you'll appreciate the show even more when you go see it. Now, normally shows at PPAC go through Sunday. They don't have any Sunday performances this time around.
1: Huh.
0: So your last chance to see it is through Saturday at PPAC. And I suggest you do so. But maybe watch the movie ahead of time if you get a chance.
1: Yeah.
0: But you're definitely going to want to see it again afterwards. But it's a fascinating story.
1: It
0: really is.
1: Baffling.
0: Yeah.
1: There's a tie also, which I talked about when I did the review, which you and I were talking about this morning off the air. There's a tie to the 007 James Bond character that's a mind blower.
0: Right.
1: Like, what?
0: Now, I think that the people that I was with have no idea the connection. They don't know the name Ian Fleming like you and I do.
1: Oh, so if you don't know Ian Fleming,
0: yeah,
1: then
0: so look that up too. There's James Bond. But here's the craziest part.
1: Yeah.
0: Here's the craziest Heather and Maddie synchronicity part of this.
1: Okay.
0: So yesterday on the air, you and I did a story in the 6 o'clock hour about Bass Pro Shops.
1: Yes.
0: And we talked about how they have these hats that are selling really well, but the B is a little offset, so it looks like it spells out something else.
1: Right.
0: And I said to you in that moment upon hearing it, I said, it's kind of like when you drive past the store and only certain letters on the storefront are lit, so it spells something else funny.
1: Yes.
0: That happened in this show.
1: On stage, there was a sign with letters missing that made it say something funny?
0: Yes. I couldn't believe it. And no one else knew it other than me at that moment. But I was like, I can't wait to tell Maddie about this. Like on the very same day that I said that out loud on the air, there it is up in lights. Well, kind of up in lights on the stage. It was fascinating.
1: But things really got crazy when one of the characters went up and did a Maddie Minute. Then you knew you were in a synchro.
0: Divine intervention.
1: Yeah.
0: All right. Mm-hmm. Go see Operation Mincemeat at PPAC now through Saturday.
1: All right.
0: That's all I'm trying to say.
2: Mm-hmm. What you're watching.

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1: Everything seems to be moving along nicely on both 95 and 195, getting in and out of the Providence area. 610 inbound, a little bit heavy, getting past Dean Street, heading for 95. In the Bay State, 95 northbound, not looking too bad over the state line. It does get a little heavy, moving past 295, heading up past 152. Busy approaching 495 and some brake lights approaching 93. I'm Robin Murphy with your Right Now Traffic.
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8: 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It's Light 105's Amy Ponce. All right, now it's our official full day of fall. I'm happy to kick off this season with you. 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At 1, I'll ask you my one question at 1. At 1:50, we're going to go commercial free for over an hour. Happy fall, y'all. All right, let's pretend I just didn't say that. 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
1: 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Good morning. We're starting off a little chilly on this first full day of fall 2026, 53 degrees right now. Full forecast coming up in just a couple of minutes. Here's your 105-second update.
2: He says there's momentum. Good morning. The president on talks with Iran after his speech before the UN in New York. China's Xi Jinping, meantime, arrives in Washington today for meetings with the president. Republican Mike Minogue echoing Governor Maura Healey's call for a gas tax holiday in Massachusetts. Here in Rhode Island, Helena Bonanno Folk says she feels a great hope now 2 weeks after her primary ouster of Governor McKee. In sports, the Red Sox edged by Cleveland 3-2 after the team makes Chad Tracy a permanent manager here in Boston. The Yankees say Aaron Judge may miss the looming wild card series with the Red Sox. The Rays have clinched the East as they split a day-night doubleheader in the Bronx on Tuesday. I'm Bill Haberman.
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5: 195 eastbound, slow moving between 95 and the Washington Bridge. Westbound is heavy but moving between the East Shore Expressway on-ramp and the Washington Bridge work zone. 95 southbound, pockets of heaviness between the Pawtucket House curves and the 610 connector. The ramp to 195 east is all backed up. 95 northbound in the Bay State, mostly under the speed limit, starting before 295 all the way up past 495 and up into Foxborough. I'm Robin Murphy with your Right Now Traffic.
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6: Breezy, cool, and dry for today with a mix of clouds and sunshine. Highs around 65. Partly cloudy, still dry tonight. Late night temperatures around 50. Windy, cool on Thursday with a mix of clouds and sun. High temps again in the middle 60s. Clouds increasing on Friday. A dry start. Rain arriving by Friday evening and night with highs in the 60s. Increasing rain and wind both Saturday and Sunday as an ocean storm impacts the area and highs in the 60s. 12 News Chief Meteorologist Tony Petrarca for Light 105.
1: It is only 53 degrees right now, 7:02 at Light 105.
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9: 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Sweater weather. So I'm wearing a sweater. Literally, just a sweater.
0: It's the start of another day with Heather and Maddie on Light 105.
1: Coming up this hour with Heather and Maddie, we have Heather's in Hollywood. We also have the Heather Games.
10: Ha-ha!
1: All right, don't be so excited about that.
10: Lit edition today. Lit edition of the Heather Games. We're going to meet a new star. We're star makers here at the H Games. And we're going to create a new star.
1: Really?
10: Yep.
1: All right. Well, anything could happen this hour.
10: Oh, yeah.
1: I'm up for it.
10: You're not going to be up for this. You're going to need extra coffee for this one.
1: Hit me, baby. Here's John Bon Jovi with Bon Jovi. He just became a grandfather again. His son, Jake. And Jake's wife, Millie Bobby Brown, adopting a second child.
10: Wow.
1: I wonder if he sings this in a lullaby version to his grandkids.
10: Hope not.

0: 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It is now 7:07. There's a chance that you are dreaming about getting out of here and going someplace nicer and warmer. Maybe Mexico's on your mind, thanks to that Dreams Resorts giveaway we've got going on right now at light105.com. 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
0: Oh boy, just when you thought that Taylor Swift was going to take some time off, you know, she had a big wedding this past year. She's been hanging out at football games. She had a very successful song from Toy Story 5, I Knew It, I Knew You. Will she kind of fade away into the distance and live a private life for a little while? And the answer appears to be no. Taylor Swift revealing a new single called Patient Zero. And when's it coming out? This Friday.
2: Ooh!
0: She announced the news across her social media accounts, writing, "I've been impatiently waiting to tell you that my brand new single, Patient Zero, will be out September 25th.
2: Are you telling me that Taylor Swift has a new song coming
3: out? No way!
0: Woo! I'm telling you exactly that. The song is linked to her most recent album, The Life of a Showgirl, though it has not been officially labeled as a bonus track. Just in case you're wondering, that's the scoop. Oh, God. Oh, no way. What?
4: Yes.
0: You can't just play clips of me talking while I'm talking.
2: Really?
0: That's not right.
2: You sure?
0: It's not right. So we told you that Taylor Swift is going to be honored for directing music videos, right?
2: Yes.
0: The MTV Video Music Awards coming
2: yes.
0: up. And they're also going to have Madonna there. And she hasn't been there in a long time. And they're also going to honor Nirvana. This just in, the MTV Video Music Awards will also honor the late George Michael on Sunday, marking a decade since his passing. So
4: terrible loss.
0: Oh, yeah, completely.
4: Incredible vocalist.
0: Yep. So I believe that there's going to be several people there performing a tribute to him. And there you go.
4: What a voice.
0: All right. Yesterday,
4: yeah,
0: you mentioned the Playboy Mansion.
4: That doesn't sound like me.
0: You brought it up. And so, amazingly, there's a story called Playmates. Searchlight Pictures has acquired Playmates, a coming-of-age drama set at the Playboy Mansion, marking, I guess, the feature directorial debut of Lorraine Nicholson, who is the daughter of
4: Jack Nicklaus, the golfer.
0: No, Jack Nicholson, the actor, but
4: okay.
0: You were close.
4: Thank you.
0: And Lily Rose Depp, daughter of Johnny Depp, is going to play a hopeful playmate of the month. So.
4: Okay, I have no interest in that.
0: I know.
4: But,
0: I know.
4: There was a time I might have.
0: You know who's going to play Hugh Hefner?
2: Let me guess. Hugh Hefner. It would have to be a younger version of Hugh Hefner.
0: Not necessarily.
2: I would say Dustin Diamond.
0: He's passed away.
2: Oh, sorry.
0: So that would be interesting.
2: Sorry.
0: Bill Pullman, who is not a spring chicken.
2: Bill Pullman. Oh, I was thinking of... Okay, yeah. Okay, yeah, I could see that.
0: Okay.
2: You know, a lot of my coworkers at their Prometheus that make The Curse of Oak Island and
0: yes.
2: others... They had spent a lot of time at the Playboy Mansion because that production company used to make the Girls Next Door show.
0: Yeah.
2: Remember that? Kendra, whatever her name was, Wilkinson. It was about the Playboy Mansion girls and their lives. And they said it's not very impressive.
0: Okay.
2: In the inside.
0: All right. Well, I can't say that I'm surprised.
2: Smaller than you think. Right next to a golf course I used to play back in the day when I was in LA.
0: All right.
2: It's like right there.
0: Shoehorning golf into a perfectly good Heather's in Hollywood.
2: Used to play it. I got on it once.
0: Let's get important stuff in this Hollywood report.
2: Okay.
0: How's Lionel Richie doing?
2: I'm going to say he is thriving, out of the hospital and back on tour. How about
0: he
2: that?
0: He had AFib, an irregular heart rate and heartbeat condition, and everything went perfectly with the surgery, and he's doing great.
2: Ha!
0: So. Yeah.
2: Let's go. Get back on that ceiling, buddy.
0: They still have some concert dates postponed because he's got to heal, but that makes sense. We don't want him going out too soon and then hurting himself again.
2: Right. No, too early. We got to pace ourselves.
0: Exactly.
2: He's a national treasure and former bandmate, as you know. So
0: truly,
2: we need him to be.
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0: Heather and Maddie on Light 105. That song is featured in the musical and Juliet. It's a jukebox musical, so they use real life songs, but they changed the very end of that song, and I always sing it that way now. And it's I Want It That Way, you know, and I Want Anne Hathaway is how they sing it in the musical.
1: I see.
0: But it has nothing to do with the actress. It's the wife of Shakespeare. So
1: just hearing about that sets me into a seething rage.
0: It's fine. I did see Operation Mincemeat at PPAC last night. I thought it was wonderful. You can check the Heather and Maddie Podscription podcast from last hour and be able to hear my full review if you haven't already. In the meantime, Maddie, I believe the light lines are ringing. Hi, Light 105. Who's this?
2: Good morning, Heather. How are you?
0: Is Deb? This Deb?
2: Hey, Maddie, are you really wearing just a sweater? Because I'm wearing just shorts.
0: Wow.
1: The two of us together make an outfit.
2: That's a visual. Hey, I heard you guys spoke to my dispatcher this morning. She's here in front of me. Is it true?
0: She texted with us.
1: Yes, we did.
0: Darlene. Yeah. Yep.
2: That's right. Say hi, Darlene.
3: Hi.
0: Hi, Darlene.
2: She's the best in the business to be able to deal with all of us.
1: Oh, my gosh. She likes her cream in the coffee, apparently.
3: Yes, I do.
2: A lot of sugar, too. Sugar. Oh, no sugar?
0: No, she said no sugar. No sugar. Just a lot of cream.
1: Just the cream.
0: Oh,
2: listen, I just wanted to call you guys and say bye because, you know, I'll be headed out this weekend, hopefully, if that nor'easter doesn't get here. And, Heather, I hope you have a safe trip to Ireland.
0: If I ever get there.
2: I know. This is crazy. What day are you leaving?
0: Saturday.
2: Oh, see, us two from Boston. This is going to be crazy. All right, listen, you guys have a great week next week, and I'll talk to you when I get back on Tuesday.
0: Sounds good.
2: Bye, Matthew.
1: Bye. Safe travels.
0: Bye, Darlene.
2: Y'all too. Bye-bye.
1: Bye.
2: Bye, guys.
0: You know, Deb was just talking about how Darlene works really hard. I'm sure she interviewed for that job a while ago. I have some interview news that I'd like to share with you.
1: Oh, I would be honored
0: really?
1: To hear about your interview news.
0: I'm not going on an interview.
1: Oh,
0: I'm not leaving. At least I don't have any plans to leave. I have a feeling I'm going to be forced out of this building before I choose to leave.
1: No Heather and the Booger in Tampa.
0: Can you stop with that word?
1: What?
0: Seriously.
1: He's our intern.
0: Where's the Heather and Maddie ban?
1: All right, hold on.
0: I want that instituted right now. Fine. So you never say that B-O-O-G-E-R word ever again. I'm outright banning it.
1: All right, fine. Hold on 1 second. All right, you go, and I'll get the band ready.
0: Okay.
1: I'll get the band together.
0: Well, once we get past it, it won't be worthy of playing. All right. Let's talk about the interview.
1: Let's do it.
0: What item do you think should be banned from an interview? When you're going out to go get a job.
1: Okay.
0: What should you not bring with you?
1: Great question. I got it. I know exactly what it should be.
0: Okay.
1: In my opinion,
0: there's many things.
1: Well,
0: there's the obvious. A gun.
1: Right. Well, no, it depends on what your interview is, right? I mean.
0: No, I still think it's a bad idea.
1: Trying to be law enforcement. Maybe
0: right.
1: You want to see how capable you are. Maybe not in the interview portion. I would say a phone. Just leave your phone in the car.
0: Okay.
1: For the interview process.
0: The study does not mention that the phone is a warning sign.
1: Huh. Your comfort pet.
0: That could be perceived as. Yeah.
1: Like unless you have real trauma, like you're a veteran or something. Like
0: this,
1: I don't want to see you walk in with your comfort animal.
0: You kind of do run the risk of someone not believing you.
1: Right.
0: How many times have you looked at someone and you go, okay, well that's.
1: Yeah.
0: They just got a vest.
1: Right.
0: Just so they could have their dog in college. But there are people that definitely need it.
1: Or their pig in preschool.
0: Right. Interestingly enough, it's an iced coffee.
1: Great one.
0: Right?
1: Great one.
0: How many people do you see walking around with iced coffees all the time and you immediately judge them?
1: I've quoted this to you many times before. There's a great comedian named Brian Kiley. In his opening line, he would have a coffee on stage. He'd be like, oh, sorry, I'm late. Everybody, just a tip. Don't show up late for somewhere with a coffee. Hey, guys, got here as quick as I could.
0: It's interesting that you say that because the whole reason behind this is it's perceived by the employer that the interview just is a regular stop on your list of places to go that day.
1: Yeah, it connotes
0: being special.
1: Yeah, like it speaks to just another thing. Let me take a sip of coffee. Yeah,
0: I got a nice coffee. Gonna try and get a job. Hit Stop and Shop on the way home for some burger meat.
1: Now,
0: you know what I mean?
1: Here's a little exception though.
0: All right.
1: I say stroll in with the iced coffee if you've also brought munchkins. Then you plop those on the desk and go, here you go, buddy.
0: Yeah.
1: Now you're in.
0: Unless you're working or trying to get a job at a health food industry.
1: Like Jenny Craig.
0: The interesting part about this is that they say that Gen Z, that's your kids and my kids, or your kid, they're Gen Z, that they're the biggest offenders of this. They think that an iced coffee or iced latte is like carrying a pocketbook.
1: They don't think about much.
0: Yeah, that's true. And so when they brought this up to Gen Zers, they fired back and they said, you know what? I don't want to work somewhere where I'm being judged by my iced coffee.
1: You know, I'm going to switch my opinion on them because I it's like someone once said about bare feet people on plane.
0: Yeah.
1: Instead of a rage, I'm jealous of them. Like that generation is so, in a way, they're kind of like Maddie.
0: Like they just don't care what other people think.
1: They're just like, well, then I don't want to work there.
0: Yeah.
1: Like, it's kind of admirable in a weird, horrible way.
0: Right. But meanwhile, you're still living in your parents' basement because you can't afford anything because you don't have a job.
1: There's that. They haven't made that connection
0: but
1: yet.
0: But at least you have iced coffee principles.
1: Yeah, they've got standards. They just haven't realized that those standards might cost them everything. Heather, yes, we can ban that word if you want to.
3: Uh-oh. You've been banned from Heather and Maddie.
1: There you go.
0: No Never more. Say that B-O-O-G-E-R word
1: All right.
0: again.
1: You can't say P-O-O-P-E then.
0: What?
1: Yep. That's right. I want that banned too. I hate that word.
0: Okay, fine.
3: Uh-oh. You've been banned from Heather and Maddie.
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6: 195 eastbound, slow moving between 95 and the Washington Bridge. Westbound is heavy but moving between the East Shore Expressway on-ramp and the Washington Bridge work zone. 95 southbound, pockets of heaviness between the Pawtucket House curves and the 610 connector. The ramp to 195 east is all backed up. 95 northbound in the Bay State, mostly under the speed limit, starting before 295 all the way up past 495 and up into Foxborough. I'm Robin Murphy with your Right Now traffic.
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11: Breezy, cool, and dry for today with a mix of clouds and sunshine. Highs around 65. Partly cloudy, still dry tonight. Late night temperatures around 50. Windy, cool on Thursday with a mix of clouds and sun. High temps again in the middle 60s. Clouds increasing on Friday. A dry start. Rain arriving by Friday evening and night with highs in the 60s. Increasing rain and wind both Saturday and Sunday as an ocean storm impacts the area and highs in the 60s. 12 News Chief Meteorologist Tony Petrarca for Light 105.
0: It is now 54 degrees, 7:34 at Light 105. You know what we missed in Heather's in Hollywood? A chance for you to win tickets to see Outlander in concert in Boston at the Box Center Schubert Theater. So if you'd like to win a pair of tickets to go to that show on October 10th, why don't you text the word Scotland right now to 401-272-5483, and maybe you'll win. That's Scotland, Scotland, where most of Outlander takes place. And 401-272-5483, and maybe you'll win. Heather and Maddie on Light 105. Now, Scotland brings me joy. The Heather games, not so much. And they're coming up next.

0: Heather and Maddie on Light 105. It is now 7:38. Hey, congratulations to Madison in Pawtucket. Madison's the winner of those two tickets to see Outlander in concert in Boston coming up on October 10th. Should be great. We'll have more tickets tomorrow and Friday right here on Light 105. You can learn more at light105.com, and I'll be at that show. I'm very excited about it. Can't wait. In the meantime, this is not something I usually get excited about. It's something that's called the Heather Games, divided the show up into Maddie being completely excited about it, myself, Heather, not so excited.
1: The Heather Games.
2: The team at the Heather Games has outdone themselves. We have found a new gem. Heather, I'd like to introduce you to Jen Terry, the breakout star from a show called Love Island, apparently.
0: You are diving right into this. And it's making me nervous.
2: She's going to surely be a Heather Games star. She recently did a quiz on one of those interminable online promo shows. I think Page Six did this one, and she has to answer questions and put on quite a display. I think you're going to love Jen. She's going to be an H Games stalwart. So let's meet her, shall we? Get a little taste. Jen, welcome to the game. How are you today?
3: I'm going to throw up. I'm a little hungover, so I can't. Like, I might throw up on camera. There's no way.
2: Well, we've just microphones, Jen, but that's okay. Thoughts on older men, by the way. I mean, I am the star of a reality.
0: Oh, my God.
2: TV cable show, so.
3: Ew, I can't. Not happening.
2: Okay, I'm sorry. Heather, you must get these questions right, or we're going to hear facts about Jen and more from her.
0: No.
2: Yeah. So your fate, everyone, Southern New England, is in Heather's hands. Here we go. Three questions. Heather, first of all, she's asked to name three other famous Jens in 10 seconds. Heather, is she able, yes or no, to answer three Jens in 10 seconds? Come up with three famous Jens, yes or no?
0: The answer is no.
2: You don't think she can?
0: No.
2: All right, Jen, give us three Jens.
4: Starting now.
3: Jennifer Lopez, Jennifer Aniston. I don't know. Those are the only ones I know. I'm not good at tests or quizzes.
2: Jennifer Aniston.
0: So you're correct. But wait a second. Mm-hmm. You played the clip anyway.
2: Well, we got to hear her answers. If you get it wrong, we're going to hear more from her. I have a lot of sound on her. And we hear facts about her life and career.
0: All right, question two. Let's go.
2: All right. Question two. Jen herself had a quote which went a bit viral among the people who love these types of reality shows like Housewives and stuff. And it's perhaps the quote she's most known for. What was it? Is it A, thought the wind, knowledge the sail, man the vessel? B, no man is an island entire of itself? Or C, men are annoying and I'm sick of it?
0: The second one.
2: You think the second one, no man is an island entire of itself.
4: You famously said,
3: men are annoying and I'm sick of it.
2: I'm sorry, Heather. So let's talk a little bit about Jen. Just a few interesting facts. Like, she's the star of a Carl's Jr. ad. Do you know who the first star of a Carl's Jr. ad was? Celebrity Edition. That's right. Paris Hilton. She also has a billboard from Guess Jeans. That's right. Let's hear more from her.
3: Ew, I can't. Ew, I can't. Not happening.
0: Okay, so first of all, I misunderstood the question.
2: Yeah,
0: that's
2: you
0: why
2: did.
0: I got it wrong.
2: Yeah, doesn't matter.
0: And you didn't care. Second, we want people to listen to us, don't we?
2: Let's. I just wanted to make sure Jen's okay. Jen, how are you hanging in there? How is it so far working with a host like myself?
3: I can't. Oh, my goodness. This is like torture for me. You don't understand.
2: Okay, that's not how I wanted that to go. All right, number three. Finally, she's asked.
0: My head hurts. Can I go to the nurse?
2: What is the height of the Eiffel Tower in feet? Okay.
0: Yeah.
2: Now, here's her guess. What is the height of the Eiffel Tower in feet?
3: I don't know.
4: How tall?
3: 4,500.
2: 4,500 feet, she says. Heather, yes or no, is she within 1,000 feet?
0: I'm going to say no.
2: You're going to say no. Do you know how, would you like to guess how tall the Eiffel Tower is while we're at it?
0: I don't know, 12,000?
2: All right, let's see.
4: The answer is only 1,000 feet.
3: These are really hard questions.
2: I know, they are, Jen. They're really hard.
0: You know what? When I'm standing below the Eiffel Tower, it looks a lot taller. in her defense.
2: Heather, you did good in this version.
0: Oh, really?
2: And I would like to thank Jen
0: okay.
2: for coming on the show. And I think she's going to be a Heather and Maddie regular on the Heather Games. I love her. She's just so much
0: Where
2: content.
0: Where can we see her again? I don't care.
2: I don't remember. Let's just say goodbye to Jen. Jen, I hope working with a host like myself, a famous television host, has inspired you. In fact, if you ever need any coaching, anything, I'd be happy to meet with you.
3: Ew. Oh my goodness. This is just getting worser and worser for me.
2: It is getting worser and worser for you. I'm not worser.
0: Every time she talks, there's a music bed behind her. How's that happen?
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5: 195 eastbound, slow moving between 95 and the Washington Bridge. Westbound is heavy but moving between the East Shore Expressway on-ramp and the Washington Bridge work zone. 95 southbound, pockets of heaviness between the Pawtucket House curves and the 610 connector. The ramp to 195 east is all backed up. 95 northbound in the Bay State, mostly under the speed limit, starting before 295 all the way up past 495 and up into Foxborough. I'm Robin Murphy with your Right Now Traffic.
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1: 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Good morning. We're looking at 54 degrees right now. Full forecast coming up in a couple of minutes. Here is your 105-second update on Light 105, and then we'll have the full details on traffic, too.
2: Going to welcome Xi in Washington. Good morning, China. Xi Jinping visiting the U.S. This as the president reports momentum in talks with the Iranians following his speech before the U.N. in New York. Here at home, Coventry police investigating a deadly crash. One dead, another injured. Two cars colliding on Hartney Hill Road Tuesday afternoon. Held a rally in New Bedford last night after a reported series of ICE arrests across the city. In sports, the Red Sox fall to Cleveland 3-2. This is they remove the interim tag from skipper Chad Tracy. Title. The Rays, meantime, clinch the East as they take the nightcap of a day-night doubleheader in the Bronx, a 6-1 win over the Yankees. I'm Bill Haverman.
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5: We've got a crash 195 westbound before the state line. Left lane is blocked. Watch for a slowdown before exit 1 in Seekonk and stay to the right to get by. It's slow even after that, right through East Providence. Eastbound slow from 95 to the Washington Bridge. 95 northbound, we've got pockets of slow traffic from 37 up into the city. Southbound is under the speed limit from the Pawtucket S curves into downtown. Stop and go on the 610 inbound start to finish. Pretty jammed up on 295 south past Route 6 to the landfill exit. I'm Robin Murphy with your right now traffic.
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17: Breezy, cool, and dry for today with a mix of clouds and sunshine. Highs around 65. Partly cloudy, still dry tonight. Late night temperatures around 50. Windy, cool on Thursday with a mix of clouds and sun. High temps again in the middle 60s. Clouds increasing on Friday. A dry start. Rain arriving by Friday evening and night with highs in the 60s. Increasing rain and wind both Saturday and Sunday as an ocean storm impacts the area and highs in the 60s. 12 News Chief Meteorologist Tony Petrarca for Light 105.
1: Crispy fall, 54 degrees right now, 807 at Light 105.
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1: Who was it? 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Was it Mark Rosenthal and his wife that got lost in the corn maze?
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1: They called 911.
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1: Coming up this hour with Heather and Maddie, we've got the Wheel of Fun giving you a four-pack of tickets. Hopefully, if you can win the game with the Wheel of Fun and get through on the light lines. Dark New England, the Haunted Trail. And also, we've got the Maddie Minute coming up this hour. All right. Seatbelts, please.
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0: 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It's now time for you to give us a call at 401-272-5483. Up for grabs for tickets for Dark New England, the Haunted Trail. You could be there with your family, getting scared together, hiding in the corner, screaming, because maybe that's what delights you. 401-272-5483. The Wheel of Fun. Sometimes people huddle in the corner and scream when they call us, too. Yes, Maddie?
1: Never mind.
0: All right. 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

0: Heather and Maddie on Light 105. We're off to the light lines right now. We got a prize to give away. Hi, Light 105. Who's this?
1: This is Ryan.
0: Ryan, where are you from?
1: I am from Riverside, Rhode Island.
0: What are you up to this morning?
1: I am driving in East Providence just for a drive.
0: You just went out for a spin?
1: just for a drive. I just woke up. But I was listening to the radio, and I'm hoping that I won.
0: Wow. Well, you didn't win yet, but you did get through on the light lines, and we're going to play a game with you. If you can win the game, you'll win 4 tickets for Dark New England, the Haunted Trail. How about that?
1: All right, let's do it.
0: Let's spin the wheel. Here we go.
2: Ryan, today you're playing a game called Romancing the Yellowstone.
0: Oh.
1: Okay.
2: Now, you see, Yellowstone is trending this morning. They're in the news. It's one of the United States' most popular national parks. We're not talking about the TV show. We're talking about the place that over 4.5 million visitors visit every year. And they did their annual cleaning of their geysers. And that is why they're in the news. You see, they've picked up over 20,000 pieces of items that people dropped.
0: Oh, no.
2: In the hydrothermal areas. So I've got 5 questions about said items. Are you ready to romance the Yellowstone?
1: Okay, I'm ready.
2: All right, Ryan in Riverside. Number one, the most common item found by far, some 280 of them were blank. Is it tumblers, hats, or sports bras?
1: I'm going to go with hat.
2: You're going to go correct. Hats blow off all the time. There's over 280 hats. They said that they are going to donate them to local area, clothing drives and things like
0: that. Okay. Mm-hmm. All right.
2: Well done.
1: Yay.
2: Number two, they also listed a bunch of what they've categorized as gross items, including personal hygiene products like floss picks, fake fingernails, and 6 of these. Is it Invisalign retainers, tongue scrapers, or nasal hair tweezers?
1: I'm going to go with tongue scrapers.
2: It's a great guess. Used here in this studio every morning, several times.
0: Ew.
2: But I don't know how this happens, but somehow they found 6 Invisalign retainers.
0: Wow.
2: Yeah, I guess people must see the geysers and go, wow! Oh! And their retainers fly up.
0: Or they took them out briefly to eat something.
2: Ah.
0: And then it fell out of their pockets.
2: That would make more sense.
0: Yeah. But I like your theory. Wow.
2: Maybe they're like, no way. All right. 1 right, 1 wrong. Number 3. Someone was doing some reading in between gazing at geysers, and they dropped their book, which is a popular young adult paranormal series by L.J. Smith. It's called Blanc. Is it Tales from the Crypt, Stranger Things, or The Vampire Diaries?
1: I'm going to go with Stranger Things.
2: Oh, I'm sorry. That is a popular TV series, but the book series that got popular and became a TV series also is The Vampire Diaries. The Vampire Diaries. Maybe some of the Invisalign retainers had, like, big vampire teeth.
0: Maybe. I watched that TV show, by the way.
2: Oh, you were the one.
0: Yeah, with Ian Somerhalder. Hubba.
2: Sounds great.
0: It was.
2: All right, Ryan, we missed that one, huh?
1: Yes, I missed it.
2: My man. All right, 2 more. You got to get them right for the win.
1: Okay.
2: Just in time for Christmas, Heather.
0: Mmm.
2: A single blank was found in a geyser. Is it a jingle bell, a candy cane, or an ugly sweater?
1: Jingle bell.
2: Oh, boy. You didn't commit any crimes, did you, Ryan?
1: No.
2: Maybe they're after you because you were so correct.
0: Wow. One jingle bell?
2: Mm-hmm.
0: Maybe it fell off Santa's sleigh last year.
2: Might have. He does fly over that area, I'm told. All right. For the win, my friend. Are you ready? Final question. Romancing the Yellowstone. Let me shoehorn something that I love into this game, because believe it or not, 3 of these were found for the win. Was it Black Crowes cassette tapes, drumsticks, or golf tees?
1: Golf tees.
2: Nary a golf course in the area, yet so many husbands were dragged to this place with golf tees in their pocket and somehow dropped them. That's right, they found 3 golf tees, oddly.
0: Weird.
2: Hey, Ryan, guess what? You won, my friend.
1: That's awesome. That was fun, actually.
0: Oh, good. I'm glad you're surprised by that.
2: Yeah, a lot of people that come in contact with me go, actually, you know what? That was actually fun.
1: That was a good time.
0: You've got 4 tickets for Dark New England, the Haunted Trail, and Acushnet, Mass. Have a great time.
1: Okay, great.
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5: Getting reports of an incident 195 westbound at Broadway. It is stop and go over the state line all the way out to that point. Eastbound slow from 95 to the Washington Bridge. Both sides of 95 backed up on the ramps to 195 east. Northbound slow after 37 heading up into the city. Southbound mostly under the speed limit getting out of the Pawtucket S-curves. Got a crash being cleared on 4 south at Route 2. South County Trail traffic is jammed from just after Division Street all the way down. And northbound is jammed up after 102 heading up past that scene. I'm Robin Murphy with your Right Now traffic.
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0: Ed Sheeran on Light 105. He's supposed to be at Gillette Stadium coming up Friday and Saturday. And so will there be an opening after everything that's happened? I don't know. I guess we'll find out. I'm not keeping up to date because Ed doesn't call me anymore.
1: Oh.
0: I know. It's sad. It's 8:46 and it is Wednesday. And at this time, tradition calls for this to happen.
2: And now, 60 seconds of your life you'll never get back. It's the Maddie Minute.
1: Heather, this is a bit of a recalla, if you will. You might remember some months ago when I returned home from South Korea, I did a top 50 list of things they have in Korea that we need here in America, or that they do better. And perhaps number one on the list, in fact, I did an entire Maddie Minute about this one thing, is the lack of public facilities or bathrooms in our cities.
0: Yes.
1: I called for, and in fact, predicted that there'd be a bunch of bathrooms being put in cities because this can go on no longer. The madness cannot go on. Well, I got something to tell you.
0: 60 seconds on the clock. On your mark. Get set. Go.
1: For far too long, if nature called while you were in a city, you were out of luck. I mean, if you wanted to vape or get your eyebrows threaded, unlimited options, but need brief relief, hit the bricks. Customers only, pal. Well, as if my clarion call carried all the way from Little Rhodey to the Big Apple, the New York City mayor announced yesterday a $4 million public bathroom initiative installing 17 Throne Lab bathrooms across five boroughs. Now, I keep my politics close to the vest here on Heather and Maddie, which is saying something because I don't wear vests, but I can promise you socialism ain't on my bingo card because, you know, I read a history book. But if this guy has started something and it means we could get a bunch of baños in Providence and Boston, and I no longer have to worry about which Chipotle manager I got to grease to get the code to the commode, well, I'd vote for Lord Voldemort. I'll tell you this. I told you this was going to happen, and it's happened. So the one thing we can take from this story is this.
3: Maddie's right again.
1: See you in the bathroom, everybody. Enjoy your cities.
0: All right, that's really awkward, okay?
1: What?
0: That you're meeting up with everyone in the bathroom.
1: Oh, right. Didn't think of it like that.
0: Right. Did you say 17 bathrooms in New York City for five boroughs?
1: It's just a start. It's better than what you got now.
0: That's true, but that's a very small amount for that city.
1: One time, you know, because people need to remember, if you don't listen to Heather and Maddie, I beat the streets of New York City for almost 15 years as a daily working actor. I was in the city going from audition to audition, place to place. One time I was in Union Square and something hit me and I needed to use the restroom.
0: The burrito.
1: Yeah. And ran into what I thought was a bathroom building and was almost shot. I'm like, what do I do? Went into a Best Buy. Hit the bricks, pal.
0: Yeah.
1: You know, there's nowhere to go. So I had to go back to the casting agency I'd just come from, embarrassed. Like, can I? Like, there was nowhere to go.
0: Yeah.
1: So I think this is a good start.
0: Okay.
1: But I think every city needs to wake up and realize this. Like,
0: yes.
1: It's a thing. And I can't tell you. It's like I was in an All Bon Pont one time. And I overheard a conversation between people. And they were basically lamenting the fact that, like, well, we would have gone to this, but poor Fred here, like, you know, he's 63 years old and nature called. We can't get on that thing. We can't go over there. And it's like, what are we doing? We're sending people to space in rockets.
0: Mm.
1: We sent what's her face up there with Oprah up to the moon. Christy, what's her name, the singer?
0: You talking about Katy Perry?
1: Yeah.
0: Okay.
1: Christy Perry up the Katy Perry.
0: Oh my God.
1: Went to the moon.
0: Yeah.
1: But we got to worry about where, you know, come on. So I think this is actually, I'm good on New York City for at least starting the ball rolling.
0: When someone can invent a way for us to use facilities without having to use facilities, like personal devices.
1: Right.
0: Other than like things that you can depend on.
1: Nice.
0: I think they're going to really have tons of money.
1: Would change mankind.
0: It would, right?
1: Mm-hmm.
0: Okay.
1: For now, I'll take the self-cleaning bathrooms. So these things are, it's by Throne Labs, and they warn you. Actually, they've got a 10-minute timer.
0: Yeah.
1: And you start getting warnings at about a minute. It's like, the doors will open in 1 minute.
0: Right.
1: And then they open, whether you're ready or not.
0: My luck, I'd get stuck in one.
1: Yeah, probably.
0: Yeah.
1: Mm-hmm.
0: All right. Well, thank you for tackling important issues,
1: well,
0: Maddie.
1: You know, it's a stat.
0: That's right. 17 bathrooms in New York City. What?
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6: Getting reports of an incident 195 westbound at Broadway. It is stop and go over the state line all the way out to that point. Eastbound slow from 95 to the Washington Bridge. Both sides of 95 backed up on the ramps to 195 east. Northbound slow after 37 heading up into the city. Southbound mostly under the speed limit. Getting out of the Pawtucket S-curves. Got a crash being cleared on 4 south at Route 2. South County Trail traffic is jammed from just after Division Street all the way down. And northbound is jammed up after 102 heading up past that scene. I'm Robin Murphy with your Right Now traffic.
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1: I can think of no better way to start the day. Actually, I can think of one other thing.
0: That's fine. Details not needed.
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0: We've been talking a lot about the MTV Video Music Awards taking place on Sunday in Los Angeles. We know that Madonna's going to be there. We know that Taylor Swift is going to be honored. We also know that Nirvana is going to be honored. Somber returns to the stage.
1: Who?
0: And I just keep going.
1: Somber?
0: Yeah, it take me too long to explain to you who he is.
1: Somber.
0: S-O-M-B-R. Teddy Swims will perform a tribute as well to George Michael. They're going to honor him 10 years since his Christmas Day 2016 passing.
1: That guy's voice was so great. I would...
0: Talking about George Michael?
1: Yeah.
0: Okay.
1: I would encourage you kids to go back and listen to some of his vocal performances.
0: Just, Wham! Documentary on Netflix was awesome, and then they did one about his Christmas special, too.
1: Right. Mm-hmm.
0: Lionel Richie, come on, let's go. You're recovering. You're doing well. Take some time off if you need to. That's exactly what he's doing. They said that his procedure for AFib

0: that a new single called Patient Zero will be released on Friday. They are very excited about this, those Swifties.
1: Yeah.
0: This apparently is linked to her most recent album, The Life of a Showgirl, but it wasn't officially labeled as a bonus track. So.
1: Oh, so she's just throwing out a single, but it's not part of an album.
0: Correct, but we don't know because she's a writing maniac.
1: Hey, you know who's coming out with a new single? I just saw an ad for it on Thursday. Is U2.
0: I'm not coming out with one.
1: No, the Irish rockers. U2.
0: Oh, gotcha.
1: Right.
0: Maybe they'll be hanging out in Ireland, just playing that song on the street, and I'll bump into them.
1: True Maddie story. Like, it was like my first few weeks in New York City after I got signed. I was walking down the street, and who drives by me playing live on the back of a flatbed truck? But U2, filming
0: crazy.
1: A video. I looked right at Bono. He looked right at me. He was singing. I was like, oh, U2, hi.
0: Did you just call him Bono again?
1: I did.
0: It's Bono.
1: You know.
0: Toy Story 5, by the way, was the album that contained the Taylor Swift song that came out, I Knew It, I Knew You, that we play here at Light 105.
1: Oh, yeah.
0: I just want to let you know that it's available on Disney Plus starting today, I believe.
1: Oh.
0: And there's a new episode of Ted Lasso. I don't need your opinion on that, whether or not you like it. And Jason Alexander is 67 today. Julio Iglesias is 83. And Bruce Springsteen is 77 today.
1: Oh, happy birthday. It's Bruce's birthday?
0: Yeah.
1: Oh, wow. You know, we can ban things together in the show. Today we banned something.
0: We banned two words today.
1: But also, I have the power to ban. And I want to ban you correcting me on how to pronounce the lead singer of U2's name.
2: You've been... Maddie banned.
1: Sorry.
0: Sometimes you wouldn't have to ban things if you just pronounced it correctly.
1: Bonnie.
0: Now who's looking somber?
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1: Breezy, cool, and dry for today with a mix of clouds and sunshine. Highs around 65. Partly cloudy, still dry tonight. Late night temperatures around 50. Windy, cool on Thursday with a mix of clouds and sun. High temps again in the middle 60s. Clouds increasing on Friday. A dry start. Rain arriving by Friday evening and night with highs in the 60s. Increasing rain and wind both Saturday and Sunday as an ocean storm impacts the area and highs in the 60s. 12 News Chief Meteorologist Tony Petrarca for Light 105.
2: It is now 59 degrees, 6:23 at Light 105. So Maddie, just 11 minutes ago, Taylor Swift updated her social media. I know you were asking about the brand new song.
3: Was that me? I don't think that was me.
2: I think you were. And so it turns out that this is actually part of a bigger thing. It's called The Life of a Showgirl, The Encore.
3: Includes
2: four new songs that she wrote with some helpers in Sweden while they were on the Life as a Showgirl tour.
3: Life of a Showgirl 2, Electric Boogaloo. 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
2: I'm just saying, four brand new songs from Taylor Swift.
3: All right.
2: Are dropping on Friday for the Swiftie in your life who might be interested.
3: I'll keep an ear open and an open mind and an open heart.
2: Look at that. It really is a love story.
3: All right, you just ruined it.
2: Just say yes. Heather and Maddie.

0: Kiss.
1: Heather and Maddie on Light 105, 931, looking like a nice day, although breezy. And this is going to be nice to enjoy today because we know that some terrible weather is kind of coming our way. I know if you had any weekend plans or maybe you were trying to fly somewhere, just a little bitter right now. I don't know what's going to happen, so we'll see. I'm supposed to leave on Saturday for Ireland because I've got a wedding to go to next week.
2: Yeah, so we're supposed to be on vacation next week.
1: We are.
2: But if your trip is canceled, or at least the trip out, when's the wedding?
1: The wedding is a week from tomorrow, October 1st.
2: What day of the week?
1: That's
2: from
1: Thursday.
2: Thursday?
1: Yep.
2: Well, you could still, I mean, flight might get delayed Saturday, but you could go on Sunday.
1: Yeah,
2: Monday,
1: it just ruins everything.
2: Yeah, let's keep the vacation going.
1: Yeah.
2: Right.
1: Let's keep the vacation.
2: I don't want to hear from you on Sunday night that we're working all week.
1: So if I only have one day to go to Ireland, you say go.
2: Yes.
1: You don't care how much money I've lost.
2: Right.
1: Okay. Just so we're all sure. Let's play in or out, please.
2: Let's do it, shall we? All right.
3: Out. In or out.
4: Are you in or are you out?
2: Heather, three stories taken from this morning's news. And I will give you a statement based on said stories, and you just got to fill in the blank.
1: Are we playing blank you very much?
2: I'm sorry. I screwed it up. It's blank you. I played the wrong bed. My fault. You know what? I can turn it into an in or out. Let's turn it into an in or out. All right. I got it. Here we go. There's a girl known as, right now, she's gone totally viral.
1: She should get that looked at.
2: She's called the Unbothered Queen. This is in Bondi, where the royals, this is in Australia, Bondi, Australia, Meghan Markle and Prince Harry and a huge group of media are walking on a beach, and this girl is sunbathing and writing or reading in her journal, and she just gives a quick glance up and does not care.
1: Okay.
2: She is unbothered. Her identity is yet to be revealed, but she has taken the internet by storm. She's become a meme, a gif, the Unbothered Queen. Heather, are you in or out on someone that unbothered by an event?
1: See, but I don't think she's unbothered. I think that's a plan. I think she wants to be bothered, but she wants you to think she's unbothered.
2: Wow, you think she gave it that much thought?
1: I do.
2: Have you seen the video?
1: No.
2: Okay. So you're her whole deal.
1: Yeah, I'm just out.
2: Okay.
1: I'm too tired.
2: Maybe we should have kept it a blank. You very much.
1: I know, right? Exactly. What do you think? Are you in on it?
2: Well, I'm in on it only because I identify with her. I'm unbothered by everything now. I was just having a conversation with someone.
1: What? You're unbothered by everything?
2: Hold on. Well,
1: man who needs a Maddie minute just so he could talk about things that annoy him?
2: Touche. What I mean to say is, let me be more specific. I'm unbothered by things you're supposed to care about like that. Like, when, let's say, like, you know, they're filming in Newport and I'm trying to get lunch at Newport. I could care less. And some of that has to do with the fact that I was in the industry and all that. But it's like, if the two royals walk by me, like when a politician comes in this building, could literally care less. Just don't affect my parking and my ability to leave the building. That's all I care about. I don't want to meet anyone. I don't want to talk to anyone. So I'm completely unbothered like her.
1: That's because you only care about yourself. Next one.
2: That's true. Story number two. The Big E is going on.
1: Yes.
2: And in fact, I believe it was yesterday, it was Rhode Island Exhibit Day.
1: True.
2: At the Big E.
1: Yeah, Rob Rainville was there.
2: Oh, really? Featured lemonade, you know, all the ubiquitous Rhode Island things.
1: Right, coffee, milk.
2: People caring about the royals. Are you in or out on the Big E?
1: I've never been.
2: Sorry, I'm having to do this on the fly here. Are you in or out on the Big E as a event? Like, would you be in on it?
1: Sure.
2: I think you're made for the Big E.
1: I mean, you're talking to someone who went up to New Hampshire for the Highland Games and Festival this weekend.
2: Right.
1: So, yeah. Sure. In theory, I'm not against it in any way.
2: All right.
1: Yeah. What about you?
2: Oh, God. Totally out. I mean, I'm glad it's there and people can enjoy it, but I ain't going.
1: Yeah.
2: Walk around and like, oh, it's the world's biggest piece of corn on the cob. Actually, that I'd be into.
1: Yeah, see, look at you. You're just about the big me.
2: Finally.
1: Yes.
2: Are you in or out on this, Heather? Have you seen Muse AI?
1: No.
2: Meta's new agent. You haven't seen this yet?
1: No, I'm afraid of anything that says AI in the title sometimes.
2: But bro.
1: What?
2: You can't avoid it. Every time I open anything now on my computer.
1: Oh, it asks me. I keep rejecting it.
2: Yes.
1: This reminds me of when that kid from eighth grade kept asking me out on a date. I said, deny.
2: So if you don't know, you're going to know when you open your computer today. Yeah. It's a Pixar-like avatar that's supposed to help you. It's from Meta.
1: So should I sign up for it?
2: Are you in or out on having an AI agent?
1: I guess I'm going to end up doing it, so I might as well embrace it. We're all going to end up doing it, right?
2: Out.
1: You're out?
2: Out, out, out.
1: What if I wanted you to do it with me? I wanted you to be my muse.
2: I am kind of your muse.
1: That's true. All right, well.
2: What a terrible muse.
1: Well,
2: I am.
1: I never said it was good. Like, just because you exist doesn't mean it's good. 401-272-5483. You could answer today's in or out questions.
2: Please do. It's not the same without you.
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This will fade eventually. So if our time is running out, day after day, we'll make the mundane a masterpiece. Oh my, my, oh my, my love. I take one look at you, you're taking me out.

0: Red, gold, and green. 944, Heather and Maddie on Light 105. It's time for us to say goodbye. Thank you so much for spending your morning with us. Even if it was just for a little bit, we know that it's hard. Things are going on. Kids are going to school. You're getting ready for work. But if you give us a little bit of time, I think we can all say that there's a little bit more joy in the world when we're together.
1: You and me?
0: I was talking to the greater you, but if you want to perceive that as me talking to you, then fine.
1: I see.
0: Join us tomorrow early for our first Sippers Club. We'll take our first sip of coffee together.
1: Yeah.
0: I went to see Operation Mincemeat at PPAC last night. I loved it. I had seen the movie. I loved that. I thought the musical was a lot of fun. And it's playing now through Saturday. There are no Sunday shows. Saturday is the final day of Operation Mincemeat at PPAC. And I recommend you go see it. I loved it. And also check out my interview with Erin Ramirez. She's one of five people that stars in that musical.
1: Oh.
0: There's many roles in that musical played by only five people. They do an excellent job. They're constantly moving and talking and singing. It's crazy.
1: I remember watching the show Deadwood, and there's an actor named Garrett Dillahunt. Great, great character actor. Looks a little like Will Forte. You'd know him if you saw him. And I'm watching a season of Deadwood, and he plays this character, this kind of nebbish character. And then it's like last season of the show, this like drunken maniac shows up on the show, and it took me like a full episode to realize, like, oh my god, that's Garrett Dillahunt. He played two different characters on the same show.
0: Oh wow.
1: Completely different in makeup. It was an amazing accomplishment.
0: You know what? That actually happens on the Heather and Maddie show if you guys play really close attention.
2: I don't know what you're talking about.
0: Let's do text of the day.
3: We love every text we say on Heather and Maddie. That's why. It's the text of the day.
1: Brought to you by Muse's new AI agent. We're just here to help you. Help you with your schedule, your diet, everything you think and do and say.
0: Okay.
1: All right. Mm-hmm. That's an interesting new client. Heather, text of the day comes from Cassandra. Now, I don't know what she was referring to. I forget. You're going to have to refresh my memory. But anytime any H&M-er mentions that we make them laugh, nay, even do a spit take.
0: Right.
1: I am especially excited.
0: I know what it was.
1: And Cassandra's no different. She says, LOL, when Heather said, quote, my head hurts, can I go to the nurse? All three of us in the car who had just tuned in about a minute prior laughed so hard that, yes, coffee got spit. Well, Cassandra, you had me at hello. That makes my day. When we make someone spit their drink, mission accomplished.
0: I would like to apologize for the spillage. Maddie will pay for your dry cleaning. And I did say it during the Heather games.
1: Oh.
0: Between questions 2 and 3,
1: yes.
0: I'm pretty sure I said, my head hurts. Can I go to the nurse?
1: Yes, Jen Terry, the new subject of our Heather games. She's a new favorite. Oh, she's fantastic.
0: She's a new favorite?
1: Yes,
0: speak
1: she's going to be.
0: She's going to get herself Heather and Maddie banned. That's what's going to happen to her.
1: I'm down with that, actually.
0: Okay.
1: It was just, I was so good. It was on the front page of page 6. She was just glorious, and I just had to let her cook. I had to let Jen Terry cook.
0: All right, we'll be back tomorrow. Enjoy your day. And we have a text here from someone who is trying to convince me to move my trip.
1: What?
0: Kathy in Cranston. She thinks I should leave earlier than I'm planning to get out of here.
1: I agree with that.
0: I understand that you all agree with it, but that's an extra night in a hotel.
1: What's $50 here or there?
0: $50? Where do you stay? I doubt that.
1: Youth hostels.
0: Yeah.
1: What?
0: Speaking of hostel, we gotta go.
1: I'm a man of the people. Why are you laughing?
0: I'm banning you from saying ridiculous things like that.
1: Stay gold.
0: Amy Potts is coming up next.
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0: we're Heather and Batty. 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

Light 105, good morning. It is Wednesday. The sun is out. The feeling is fallish out there. A little crispy morning for you. I wore a robe this morning. I didn't want to do it, but I had to.

0: Light 105, it's Amy. We can pretend we're in the club today, okay? It's Wednesday. We're close to the weekend. So we're going to have a nice day together, okay? I know I said this earlier, but yeah, we're going back to the 90s at noon, playing some 90s trivia. My one question at 1, and then, of course, at 1:50 every weekday, we go commercial-free for over an hour. I hope you are having a fantastic day. 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
11: And Channel 12's TJ Del Santo says, continuing to be cool, breezy, and dry today. Mix of sun and clouds and afternoon highs in the mid-60s. It is 63 in downtown Providence.

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Light 105, it's Amy. A lot of adults struggle with this, but a six-year-old girl has set a world record for it. I'll tell you the whole story coming up in two songs on Light 105.

0: Light 105, it's Amy. Yeah, I know I've struggled with this. Rubik's Cube, a six-year-old girl just set a world record solving the Rubik's Cube on average of 4.27 seconds, okay? Her name is Leanne. She's from China. She broke the women's 3x3 average world record twice, actually, in 3 days, okay? And again, I've said this before. I am how old? Not going to say it on the air, but I'm old enough to have tried that Rubik's Cube millions of times and old enough to say that they used to have stickers. That's what the colors were, stickers. And I would just move the stickers around and say I solved it. Yeah.
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0: Light 105, it's Amy. You know, I'm a cat mom, but I love all animals, okay? We don't have a dog yet, okay? I always say yet because our home, you know, is, I want one. At some point, I will get one. But one thing that I love about dogs is, like, when you're talking to them and they do the little head tilt, right? And I guess there's been all sorts of research throughout the years on why they do that, which to me would be kind of just like, well, they're listening, right? Like, they're kind of like, they can't talk, so they're, you know, kind of using physical ways with their head. But, you know, researchers still cannot pinpoint, according to science, exactly why they do it. Studies suggest several possibilities, like for better hearing, improved vision, maybe even word recognition, but nothing has been confirmed. And one animal cognition study found that dogs successfully trained to recognize toy names tilted their heads 43% of the time versus just 2% for untrained dogs. So that's something to think about. And then another animal study of over 100 dogs found familiar speech triggered more tilting. That's when I usually see it. Like my friend's dog, Nelly, right? I'm always like, Nelly! And, you know, you get the little head tilt when she hears her name and all that fun stuff. And of course, also when you want to, you know, when you're going for a, and I'll spell it, W-A-L-K, just in case.
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8: And Channel 12's TJ Del Santo says through this afternoon, we'll see a mix of sun and clouds, highs in the mid-60s. It is 64 in Cranston.

That song is getting attention again on social media. Users posting their dance videos and choreography clips. And I'm not going to lie, I sent it to my daughters who dance. I'm like, you got to teach me this.

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It's not a digital algorithm. It's created song by people who live here. No, really. They got calamari all over their face right now.

0: Light 105, it's Amy. You know, I wanted to weigh in yesterday on Heather and Maddie, their Olympics, where, you know, you have to pick one side, Heather or Maddie's side. And their Olympic topic was if you'd rather go apple picking your team Heather, if you'd rather go through a corn maze, you are team Maddie. And I'm going to have to go. I flip flop. Okay. It depends on my mood. So I'm not choosing sides. I love them both. Okay. And you can go still weigh in on our Light 105 Facebook page. It was from yesterday's post, because here's the thing. Like, I love apple picking, but then I have all the apples. I'm like, okay, what am I going to do? I think I just do. I get too many, but I love going. And I love going to the little farms and their farm stands and getting like the cider, the donuts and the pies, all of it. Love it, love it, love it. And then I love a corn maze. However, the last corn maze I went to, and I do believe it was Confreda, I got so lost that me and my family, I was like, there was a kid like running around. He looked like he knew what he was doing and where he was going. And I was like, excuse me. I was like, I will give you the cash out of my wallet. Like, I had like $1 or $2 or something. And if you can guide me out of here. Like, I was almost borderline. Like, the sun was starting to set. And I was like, I just can't. This can't be my last day. It can't be in a corn maze. I can't. So shout out to Confreda, by the way, for making a really good corn maze. Okay. And of course they have all, in fact, you know what, if you go to light105.com right now, Confreda Farms, we have a sweet deal up there, so you can actually save a lot of money on admissions into their big like farm festivals that they have like pretty much every weekend. So go there before they completely sell out, because I was looking at that and it is a very good deal. Again, you go to light105.com, click on sweet deals, and then find the Confreda Farms sweet deal.
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She could be adding to her little trophy shelf, her MTV VMA trophy shelf, because she has a lot of nominations for the next MTV VMAs. I'm talking Madonna. That should be awesome to see. 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
1: Welcome to the 90s at noon on Light 105. Yes, we do this every weekday. We go back in time. I play a few songs from the 90s, and of course, we play trivia. And today, we are going back to a movie that actually, and it's not Film Friday, I'm not playing a clip, but I'm going back to a movie that actually came out today, back in the 90s. And this movie, we were just talking about it too. This movie was so good, and I've watched it multiple times, okay? Now, there were some fun facts with this movie. It actually was a bomb at the box office, despite its reputation today. This film made only $16 million during its initial run against a $28 million budget. Okay. And one fun fact is that during the movie, the character has to crawl through a muddy tunnel. We'll just put it that way. Okay. And they used chocolate syrup and sawdust in this particular scene of this particular movie. And the actor spent hours in it trying to create what we thought was a muddy tunnel. All right. 401-272-LITE. That's how you say things on the radio without sounding gross. 401-272-5483. What movie came out today? Was actually in 1994, open in theaters. 401-272, light guesses only, please. No Googling. Let's pretend it's the 90s, like 1990. We were not Googling. Still, we're using our Encyclopedia Britannica. 401-272, light. What movie am I talking about? It's Light 105.

Light 105, it is the 90s at noon. It's Amy. There's a movie that came out today back in 1994 in theaters. I love the movie. It was also a book that I read a few times, saw the movie a few times. And some of the facts, fun facts from the movie, there was a scene of a muddy tunnel, and they used chocolate syrup for some of those scenes. And another part, there's a quote in that movie, "Get busy living or get busy dying." Those are the only clues I'm giving to you for now, all right? And I want to say hi to some friends on the light lines. Todd in Coventry, nice job. Hey, Echo from Massachusetts, you got it right. And thank you so much for joining me. Brendan from Brooklyn, Ann in Cranston. Hello, Randy, the Bronx, and Ken, let's see, from Webster, good job. Anthony's in East Greenwich. Christy at the Zoo, you guessed Anaconda. Great guess, but keep going, okay? Gary from Cranston. Maddie is in Niantic. Wow, look at you go. Lizzie in Warwick, Kim in Pawtucket, Dwayne in Whitensville, and Nisa is in Lincoln. Want to say hi to Monica from Hope Valley, too, and Paul from Wareham. Joey coming in from the Greenwood Inn here. Let's see. Kate, yes, you got it right, from North Providence, too. All right, do you know the movie? You can text me the answer at 401-272-LITE. Get busy living or get busy dying. Where did that quote come from? What movie came out today back in 1994 using chocolate syrup for some of the scenes that's supposed to be like a muddy tunnel? We'll just put it that way. 401-272-LITE.

0: Light 105, it's the 90s at noon. Chumba Wumba tub thumping. And if you can say that five times fast, give yourself a little pat on the back. Okay. What movie came out today in 1994? And I'll go right ahead and say it. That film, so good. Starring Morgan Freeman and Tim Robbins. And you would hear that quote, get busy living or get busy dying. And the actual scene I was trying to describe safely on the radio, I should say. Well, there's a sewage pipe in the movie, and that's all I'm going to say. But chocolate syrup was used, sawdust, a whole collection. It's Hollywood, okay? And Tim Robbins spent hours in that mixture while he was filming the movie. So I don't want to ruin it because not everybody has seen that movie. Shawshank Redemption is the movie I'm talking about. It came out today back in 1994. Oh, I loved it. It's one of those movies I feel like I could see over and over and never really get sick of. So let's see. I have some other friends here to get to so I can say hi. Oh my goodness. Okay, let's see. Jim? Is it Jim in Warwick? Hello? Hi. And I just saw a dedication to somebody, to a love of someone's life. Shout out to the love of my life, Josh. What is this, a proposal? Please don't do this to me. Will you marry me? You want me to say this, Lucy from Pawtucket? Like, did I just propose? Please tell me this is, if this is happening, this is amazing. Shout out to the love of my life, Josh Guzman. Will you marry me? This is beyond the 90s at noon. I love this. All right. I'm going to text you after that. John listening in Newport, Aaron in Attleboro. And we got Cecilio from Pawtucket. Hi. Hello. And Kate is in Fall River. And Debbie in Woonsocket. So Shawshank Redemption was the answer. And thank you so much for listening to the 90s at noon. We'll do it again tomorrow.
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1: 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It is 65 in Swansea.

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0: Light 105, it's Amy. I've got my one question at one coming up, obviously at one, but I did want to share a couple of other ideas that we have going on right now on our sweet deals page at light105.com. All right. Now, I told you about the Confreda Farms, the Fall Fest. 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Dark New England, the Haunted Trail, $30 gets you admission for two. 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
1: All right, it is time for my one question at one, and you can answer on our Light 105 Facebook page, or you can also go to 401-272-LITE. What is something you would love to bring back from your childhood? Maybe it was a toy. Maybe it was a feeling. Maybe it was just, you know, a product that they don't make anymore. What is something that you would love to bring back that you can't find anywhere anymore, not even on eBay, or maybe on eBay, from your childhood? So you can let me know, like I said, on our Facebook page or 401-272-LIGHTS. My one question at one on Light 105. It's Lady A.

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What is something you'd love to bring back from your childhood that you can't get anywhere anymore? 401-272-LITE. You can answer me there. And you can also answer on our Facebook page, too.

0: 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My one question at one. Well, what is something you'd love to bring back from your childhood that maybe can't get anywhere anymore? You can text me at 401-272-LIGHT, and you can also go on our Light 105 Facebook page. So Alexis from Pawtucket said stuffed animals. Maybe there's a certain one that you can't get anymore. Hungry, hungry hippo game. Sandy from Pawtucket. That, I love that game so much. Gina in we were talking about the 90s at noon. Well, hi Gina from North Smithfield. Either way, Maris from Middletown, swimming at the beach with my family. So I see where we're going here. So if there's like a product or even a memory, I'm going to take that too. Okay, Anne Marie from Cranston, the shore dinner hall at Rocky Point, clam cakes and chowder. Yes, absolutely. And let's see, Karen in Connecticut said the headlight dimmer switch on the floor in the car.
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1: And Channel 12's TJ Del Santo says for this afternoon, you can expect a nice sunny day. A couple clouds here and there, highs in the mid-60s. This evening, it'll be partly cloudy, temps falling through into the 50s, and then overnight lows around 50. It is 65 in Cranston.

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It's Amy. I owe a shout out to Emily from Grandston. I was going to say hello to you. You had said bring back PB crisps. Oh my goodness. I remember those. That was my one question at one. What was something that you would bring back from your childhood? PB crisps. They were so good. Like a peanut buttery crunchy snack. So thanks for bringing that back in my mind, at least. Now someone has to actually bring them back.

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0: 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Are you unstoppable for today? Well, we have a lot going on that I wanted to share. Of course, we have our usual prizes, the spinning of the wheel at 8:10 with Heather and Maddie. You've got Vic's impossible question at 4:10. And we are also qualifying you, if you go to light105.com, to win a getaway, a little Dreams Resorts getaway. And so that's another thing that's going on. And then I don't know if you knew this, but on Friday we are, and I think it's like a national, it's got to be a national holiday. Maybe we'll get it off someday. Dolly Parton, we are going to be remembering her on Friday as it is Dolly Day, because it's going to be 9/25, September 25th. Get it? 9/25. So we're going to be giving away some tickets to another legendary singer, songwriter, part of, I don't know if you heard of the Beatles, Ringo Starr tickets. So we'll be celebrating that on Friday, where you can start winning in the 9 a.m. hour. So make sure you put that in your calendar.
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0: It's Maddie from Heather and Maddie. 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
6: Good Wednesday afternoon to you. Right now, 195 East between 95 and the Washington Bridge. Going to take you a few minutes. Same goes for 95 North from Thurber's to 195. 610 connector inbound from Toby Street to 95 is a bit slow. It's sluggish. 95 South from Branch Ave to Orme Street. 146 South between Branch Ave and 95 is a bit slow. 195 West between Broadway and the Washington Bridge, there's no delays whatsoever. And we've got some road work that's wrapping up 114 both north and southbound on the Mount Hope Bridge. I'm John Laurenti with you right now, traffic.
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2: Partly cloudy tonight, according to 12 News Chief Meteorologist Tony Petracca. There will be temperatures that will be falling through the 50s. Sun and clouds tomorrow with a high of around 60 to 65. Right now, 66 in Providence.

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0: 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A study has found that women tend to date men who smell like their fathers. All right, now, I'm going to think that this is just happening by accident. You don't realize you're doing it. You know, it's kind of unconscious thing that's happening. You have no concept that this is even happening. And you never thought about it until now. And but if you're doing it on purpose, then that's a little weird.
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2: Route 4 North at Division Street, we're dealing with an accident. The right lane is blocked. 195 East from 95 to the Washington Bridge is stop and go. Same goes for 195 West from Pawtucket Ave to Warren Ave. 95 North between Route 10 and 195 is a five-minute ride. 95 South from the 610 connector to 195, going to take you a couple of minutes. You're looking at some sluggish volume, 95 south from Smithfield Ave to 195. 146 south is a bit slow from Branch Ave to 95. And it's a quick tap of the brakes, 24 south in Raynham from 495 to 140. I'm John Laurenti with you right now, traffic.
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Light 105 on Vic Edwards. A majority of Americans, this is perhaps you, would accept corporate sponsorship for their wedding. One in six would go as far as wearing a logo on their tux or wedding dress. Yeah, I could just see this. You know, before they start the ceremony, the priest, the pastor, the minister, whomever, says, today's wedding is brought to you by Pennzoil Oil, the oil with performance, or something to that effect.

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It'll be time for Vic's Impossible Question. 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

0: We're Heather and Maddie. Tomorrow's Thursday, and that means, let's see, Tell Us Something Good, Therapy Thursday, Throwback Thursday, the Wheel of Fun for tickets for Dark New England, the Haunted Trail. 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
1: That is so much show, you might need a co-host.
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1: It certainly is, and this is a brand new Vic's Impossible Question. We had the answer yesterday to the last question. If you missed it, you can find it on the Light 105 Facebook page. Right now, though, a brand new question. Here we go. Only 7% of people think that this is unacceptable. What is it? 7% of people, only 7% of people think that this is unacceptable. What is it? All right. Yeah, it sounds difficult. Well, it is. It's impossible. It's the impossible question. And all you have to do right now to give it a shot is be caller number 15 at 401-272-LIGHT. That's caller number 15 at 401-272-5483. Good luck.
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7: 195 East from 95 to the Washington Bridge is stop and go. You're looking at a 5-minute ride, 195 West from Pawtucket Ave to Warren Ave. Close to 10 minutes on 95 North from Jefferson Boulevard to 195. You can cut that time in half, 95 South from Smithfield Ave to 195. Your ride on 24 South and Raynham from 495 to 140 is a 5-minute ride. I'm John Laurenti with you right now, traffic.
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3: 12 News Chief Meteorologist Tony Petracca says it'll be partly cloudy tonight. Temperatures falling through the 50s. Sun and clouds tomorrow. High 60 to 65. Right now we have 62 in Smithfield.

Light 105, I'm Vic Edwards. 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And win tickets to Dark New England, The Haunted Trail. 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

0: 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Can we get an answer to a brand new question on the first day? Let's try. Light 105, hi, what is your name?
1: Kim.
0: Kim, you are the correct caller. Congratulations.
1: Oh, great.
0: That means you get to try and answer Vic's impossible question. Kim, this is a brand new question. You're going to be the first person to take a crack at this question. Are you ready?
1: I'm ready.
0: If you answer it, Kim, you're going to win a $105 gift card courtesy of Rhode Island Credit Union. So here we go. Only 7% of people think that this is unacceptable. What is it?
1: Not leaving a tip.
0: Not leaving a tip. That is a great guess, but that is not the answer I'm looking for. I'm so sorry. But hey, it's the first day. It's so very difficult on the first day, Kim.
1: Okay.
0: Well, listen, before you go, don't forget tomorrow at 3:10, I will have the first clue for this question, and you can try again at 4:10, okay?
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4: 195 East from 95 to the Washington Bridge is stop and go. You're looking at a 10-minute ride, 195 West from the Mass border to Warren Ave. 95 South between Lonsdale Ave and 195 is a 5-minute ride. 295 North from East Ave to Plainfield Pike, you're seeing some heavy volume. 95 North is a 10-minute ride from Jefferson Boulevard to 195. 24 South and Raynham between 495 and 140 is a bit sluggish. I'm John Laurenti with your Right Now Traffic.
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Light 105, I'm Vic Edwards. This Saturday's water fire has been canceled because of the coming storm. The next water fire will be Saturday, October 24th.

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Light 105, I'm Vic Edwards, and of course, this is the Drive at 5, so it must be quitting time for you. I'll be here till 7 o'clock, so stay with us on Light 105.

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1: Light 105, the drive at 5. I'm Vic Edwards. So how much time do you spend on your smartphone? 3 to 6 hours a day, apparently. That is the average for an adult. And this is according to Google. Google also finds that there is little evidence that the smartphone usage is bad for adults. Well, of course they found that. It's like the coffee company. Finding that caffeine is great for you. You should drink it all day long, even before you go to bed. Or the wine company that says you should have a glass of wine every day. It's great for your health.
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4: Crews are dealing with a disabled vehicle, 610 connector inbound at 95. 195 east from 95 to the Washington Bridge is stop and go. You're looking at a 10-minute ride, 195 west from the Mass border to Warren Ave. Same goes for 95 south from Lonsdale Ave to 195. 295 north from East Ave to Hartford Ave is heavy. You're jammed up 95 north from Jefferson Boulevard to 195. 24 south in Raynham from 495 to 140 is going to take you a few minutes. I'm John Laurenti with you right now, traffic.
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2: 12 News Chief Meteorologist Tony Petracca says it'll be partly cloudy tonight. Temperatures falling through the 50s. Sun and clouds tomorrow with a high of 60 to 65. 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

Flight 105 on Vic Edwards. All right, everybody's talking about this nor'easter coming up for the weekend. It's like the in-laws stopping by for a couple of days. Anyway, I had to look this up. It's northeastern. It's a northeastern storm. All right, traveling northeast. Northeastern. Why do we say nor'easter? We don't say Vidwards instead of Vic Edwards. No, we don't say that either.

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5: Crews are dealing with a disabled vehicle right now, 195 West at Broadway. The center lane is blocked. That has you backed up to the Mass border. You're looking about a 10-minute delay. 5 minutes is your ride, 195 East from 95 to the Washington Bridge. 95 South from Lonsdale Ave to 195 is also 10 minutes. You're looking at close to a 15-minute ride, 95 North from Jefferson Boulevard to 195. 295 North between East Ave and Hartford Ave is heavy. 495 North from 140 to 95 in Mansfield is stop and go. And 24 South in Raynham is sluggish from 495 to 140. I'm John Laurenti with you right now, traffic.
6: A better life with Dr. Sanjay Gupta.
7: Would you believe it if I told you that thinking about death could actually help you live better? In her CNN original series, Kara Swisher Wants to Live Forever, Kara said she was inspired by a practice in Bhutan, where people are encouraged to think about death a few times a day. Not to be morbid, but to sharpen their appreciation for the life they have. Research backs this up. People who reflect on their mortality tend to tune in more to life's good moments, while avoiding it can leave you feeling more fearful and less prepared. So what does turning toward it look like? Talking about your wishes, getting your affairs in order, and letting the simple fact that our time is finite nudge you toward what actually matters. The existential question. What are you going to do with the time you have left? I'm Dr. Sanjay Gupta, helping you live a better life.
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0: we're Heather and Maddie. Tomorrow's Thursday, and that means, let's see, Tell Us Something Good, Therapy Thursday, Throwback Thursday, The Wheel of Fun for tickets for Dark New England, The Haunted Trail. 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

0: 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So Taylor Swift announcing a new single coming out this Friday. It's called Patient Zero. I'm going to guess it has nothing to do with the medical industry, medicine, diagnosis of some sort of a problem. I'm going to guess that it has to do with love or breaking up with someone.
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6: Crews are dealing with a couple of disabled vehicles right now. The first one is 195 West at Broadway. The center lane is blocked. That has you backed up to the Mass border. You're looking at about a 5-minute ride. 95 South, we have another disabled vehicle right at Route 1. The shoulder is blocked. 195 East from 95 to the Washington Bridge is stop and go. 95 North from the state offices exit to Lonsdale Ave is slow. 95 North between Route 10 and 195, seeing some heavy volume. You're bumper to bumper. 95 South from Lonsdale Ave to 195. 495 North in Mansfield from 140 to 95. Going to take you close to 10 minutes. I'm John Laurenti with you right now, traffic.
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1: 12 News Chief Meteorologist Tony Petracca says partly cloudy tonight. Temperatures falling through the 50s. Sun and clouds tomorrow, 60 to 65. Right now we have 61 in Portsmouth.

Light 105, I'm Vic Edwards. A water fire this Saturday has been canceled because of the Northeaster that'll be coming through. There will be a water fire on October 24th. That's also a Saturday. So make plans now.

0: I've got.
1: Live 105, I'm Vic Edwards. Well, tomorrow is going to be a nice day. The big rain is coming this weekend. And tomorrow, we're going to see if we can get an answer to Vic's impossible question. It'll be day two of a brand new question. If you answered, you're going to win a $105 gift card courtesy of our good friends at Rhode Island Credit Union. So be listening for that tomorrow at 4:10. And of course, at 3:10, I will have a clue to help you answer the question. So don't miss the clue. It may help. I hope it helps. I love giving away the money. 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
5: Well, as I take my last look at you right around 4 tonight, not much has changed on 195. 195 east from 95 to the Washington Bridge is stop and go. 195 west is heavy. Nothing is going on 95 north and south. It's free and clear. Just obey the speed limit. You got some light travel on both sides of the 610 connector. Same goes for 146 and 295 is looking good both ways from Cranston to Cumberland and back. Have yourself a great night. I'm John Laurenti with your Right Now Traffic.
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0: If it doesn't make you better, healthier, happier, or much more interesting, we won't put it on this show. This is Intelligence for Your Life. I am your grateful host. My name is John Tesh. And if you want to fall asleep, the experts say the solution is the same whether you're 3 years old or 73 years old. Let's face it, most three-year-olds aren't calm and serene. They're overstimulated, but so are we as adults. So, pediatric emergency medicine physician Dr. Hassan Mirali says we should all have the same routine. Here you go. First, always have a set bedtime. Dr. Mirali says data shows regular bedtimes teach your body and brain to expect sleep at a certain time, so your sleep-inducing hormones kick in. Also, make sure you take a hot bath or shower about 90 minutes before bed. According to a comprehensive study by the University of Texas, a hot bath or shower significantly shortens the time it takes to fall asleep because our body temperature needs to drop before sleep. And a hot shower dilates your blood vessels, speeding up that process. One more thing, apply lotion, just as you would to a baby. In studies, when infants received a bedtime massage with lotion, they experienced longer periods of sleep. And guess what? The same lotion reaction is true for adults. And hey, one more thing. If you'd like to join 32,000 other folks who have taken our sleep assessment quiz, I invite you to head over to Tesh.com. It's free, this test. It takes just a few minutes to answer the multiple choice questions. Going to give you an idea of how you're doing with sleep hygiene. Again, that's at Tesh.com. And sleep expert and neuroscientist Chris Winter is up next.
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2: 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Here you go.
3: I'm much more focused on the wake time, meaning I need you to be up at 7 a.m. every day. Even if you went to bed at 11 o'clock last night and it took you an hour to fall asleep, that's okay. In fact, we always tell patients when 11 o'clock rolls around or your bedtime rolls around, ask yourself a very simple question. Are you sleepy? Do you think sleep will happen when you go to bed? If the answer is yes, go to bed. If the answer is no, stay up. It's perfectly fine. There's going to be ebbs and flows in our sleepiness. That's perfectly normal. But that ebb and flow really shouldn't change your wake-up time, because when that starts to change the wake-up time, ooh, it took me a while to fall asleep last night, so I skipped work and slept in until 10 o'clock. That's when temporary little hiccups in your sleep can become long-term problems.
2: And Dr. Winter went on to tell me it doesn't have to be 7 o'clock exactly. It could be 6 o'clock or 9 o'clock. It just has to be a consistent time in the morning. Mine happens to be 5 o'clock in the morning. If you'd like to figure out the best way to get back to sleep when you wake up at 3 a.m., just go to Tesh.com.
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1: A high wind watch is in effect from Friday morning through Saturday evening as a coastal storm approaches. Winds may gust over 50 miles per hour on the South Shore. Tonight, partly cloudy, dry with diminishing wind. Late night temperature down to 50. Sunshine, windy, cool and dry for Thursday, 60-65. Gusty winds along the South Shore. Increasing clouds and wind on Friday with rain arriving by evening and Friday night. Rain and wind ramping up later Friday night, temperatures in the 60s. And on Saturday and Sunday, coastal storm, a nor'easter approaching with periods of rain, heavy at times, and strong wind gusts, especially along the coastline. I'm 12 News Chief Meteorologist Tony Petrarca for Light 105.

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2: Time for some walking intelligence, and we know that taking a daily walk is good for our blood pressure, but now we're learning that it's also good for our hearing. So the American Journal of Medicine looked at 22,000 study subjects, and those who got moving for 20 minutes a day were the most likely to hear conversations clearly and easily well into old age. This is because moving our legs boosts blood flow to ear tissues. It also increases the production of hormones that slow the aging of inner ear nerves. Another way to keep your hearing strong? Sing more often. 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And following conversations in noisy rooms will be easier if you sing. 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You'll love this. 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
2: 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But we can improve our gut health, and therefore our overall health, by eating a couple handfuls of almonds every day. 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Butyrate is the main source of fuel for colon cells, and when those cells do their jobs properly, healthy gut microbes thrive, and there's less gut leakage and inflammation, and we absorb nutrients better. Yay, almonds.
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0: 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The Rhode Island SPCA's annual Pause in the Park is coming up October 18th at Rocky Point State Park in Warwick.
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